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2: Hey, it's Wayne Deep, say Hamilton, and we appreciate you hanging out with us. Your shot to win some free cash. We're going to talk about that in just a few minutes. But first, George Burrs checks in to your Wednesday night soundtrack.

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No matter where you're at in Youngstown, we got the best country always playing right here. 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

0: say so. 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
1: And we appreciate you hanging out with us. It does mean a lot as we get ready to kick off the
2: big burning question. Okay, so are you for or against the new bill in Congress that would ban cell phones on planes?
1: Listen, some of our friends on the West Coast are paying $5 a gallon for gas still, but let's talk about cell phones on airplanes.
2: Right? I know. There's bigger fish to fry.
1: Like, why can't I find popsicles that are two in one bag anymore? Remember when you were a kid, they'd come two, like two popsicles in one? My son had me buy popsicles. They're all individually wrapped.
2: I've never noticed that.
1: That's what Congress should be tackling. But anyway.
2: I don't think so.
1: Okay. So cell phones on planes being not illegal, but just you'd have to keep them away, put them away.
2: Yeah, I don't like that. No.
1: Tay's the type of person that waits till like you're about 1,000 feet off the ground before she turns off her.
2: That is not true.
1: Turns airplane mode on.
2: I wait like until liftoff. As soon as that back tire is off the ground, I put it in airplane mode.
1: Anyway, there's times that I've said to a flight attendant, like, miss her phone.
2: So mean.
1: But I don't think either of us agree. Let cell phones be. Leave them the way they are. It's 2026 at this point. And why just...
2: And honestly, if the plane was going down, like...
1: No, don't.
2: I want to call my kid. You know what I mean?
1: You can't put that out there.
2: I know.
1: You can't put that out there. That's fine. 1-877-367-4432. Do you think... Now, cell phones, there are some necessities that it's nice to have. But also, there's a guy that on my most recent flight... That was on speakerphone until we took off. Like the flight attendant had to be needing to get off the phone.
2: That's obnoxious.
1: Yeah. So check in 1-877-367-4432.
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1: And let me just tell you, if you were not hungry for dessert, you're about to be.
2: Yeah, Krispy Kreme is adding 3 Latin American dessert-inspired donuts.
1: Oh, what are they?
2: Guava cheesecake,
1: yep.
2: A dulce cookie crunch,
1: okay.
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1: Just watching Tay try to be like... culture is hilarious to me. 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
1: And we're hitting you with the
2: big burning question.
3: Are you for or against this bill that could pass it being illegal to have your phone out on planes?
1: That's so wild to me that we're even, that's 10 years ago, maybe.
3: Yeah.
1: 20 years ago, for sure.
3: I think we're, now? Yeah, I think we're good now.
1: David checks in with us every now and again, man. You wanted to be a part of this conversation. Do you say it? Ban phones, yes or no?
4: Do it. I don't need to hear people talking. I don't need to hear anything when I'm on the plane. I just want to get to my destination.
1: I will say it's weird, too, when people are on the phone, like, prior to takeoff.
3: Yeah.
1: Like, texting is one thing, but to be sitting on your phone and be like, yeah, no, I know, I'm going to get some cheesecake when I get there.
3: I know, to have, like, a full-on vocal conversation.
1: I'm like, just text. Why? Text. Can I tell you what, Michael? She didn't want to hear from me anyway. Get off the phone. Leave her alone. You got time to check in still. Do it. 1-877-367-4432.
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0: Youngstown's number one for new country, 106.1 The Bull.
1: And Morgan Wallen there. What's going on? My name is Wayne D. She is Tay. Big burning question happens every Wednesday. More on that coming up in a few. First, Jordan Davis.

0: quick enough.
1: 106.1 The Bull with Wayne D and Tay. No matter where you're at in Youngstown, we got the best country always playing right here. 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
1: Got more big burning
2: question. Yep. I'm here.
1: For you. Sick. Anyway, we're diving back into asking you this.
2: Are you for it or against it, banning cell phones on airplanes?
1: Oh, we already got one answer saying, yeah, I'm done with it. What do you think? Go ahead.
3: I guess I'm kind of for phone calls on planes. Because I feel like if you have to urgently contact somebody, wouldn't you want to be able to call them?
2: Yeah.
3: So like, I always think to about myself or somebody in need, and they really need to make that phone call. So I guess you have to put up with it, right?
1: Yeah, but the phone call part, I appreciate you calling in. The phone call part, it's not like you can connect to make a call when you're in the air. But you're saying, like, stay off the phone in general when you're on the plane.
2: Yeah. Can't you technically make a phone call while you're up in the air?
1: You can't get any signal.
2: It'll go through.
1: You can't get any signal.
2: As long as, well, because when you're up in the air, your phone's constantly looking for signals. So if it does connect to a signal, you'd be able to make a phone call.
1: Oh, this is wild. We're going to have to chat GPT that.
2: I already did. That's what it said.
1: You can connect.
2: That's literally what it says. Yeah.
1: That's wild. Next call, next flight, I'm making a call.
2: No. you're going to take it down.
1: Oh, my God.
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1: 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Congrats to Kelly. You could be next. Good luck.

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1: And it's just about time to get the positivity. I was just trying to, like, do something different. Because usually I'm like, here's a positive story today.
2: I know, the singing.
1: What do you got?
2: Crazy. What his grandson is doing for his grandparents for their anniversary is so sweet and so thoughtful.
1: It is a great story. You will get in less than 15 minutes from right now.

0: 1061 The Bull with Wayne D and Tay. No matter where you're at in Youngstown, we got the best country always playing right here. 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
1: I'm a redneck, cause I drink beer and I dip skull. 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
1: And I'm not going to sing because she made fun of me last time.
2: Don't sing.
1: It is time for... You're going to bring a positive story about Tear Me Down in the Mist.
2: I'm just saying, that's we don't fine. Need the singing.
1: It is time to dive in. This is In the Feels.
2: All right, so a couple recently celebrated nearly 6 years of marriage. What they did is they renewed their vows, but it was all a surprise ceremony at the same church where they got married in 1967. Their grandson secretly organized the event to honor the lasting example for their family.
1: That's sweet.
2: I know, and there was a video of the celebration, and it's online now, and it's like, it's just... It's got millions of views. It's so cool.
1: That is such an awesome story. Thank you, Tate.
2: That's her in the feels.
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1: 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On a train.

0: 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And that was my song, Boston.
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2: Alright, so here's the deal. You want new country first. We're just gonna keep flexing that muscle every day, all day. You met Stella Lefty here first, her song Boston. Another iHeart Country on The Verge alumni, Chase Matthew, is on now.

1061 The Bull with Wayne D and saying no matter where you're at in Youngstown, we got the best country always playing right here. A massive thank you for listening, regardless of when you tune in, all right? 1061 The Bull, Youngstown's number one for new country. 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
1: Thank you for letting us be a part of your Wednesday. We appreciate it. Instagram is at Wayne D and Tay. The big burning question continues.
2: There is a bill going through Congress that is asking if you are for or against having phones out on planes.
1: All right, Tony, weigh in. What do you got?
3: I think a blanket ban on phone calls goes too far. As far as like passengers go, they should be free to make calls as they do, as long as they're respectful and the airlines can manage disruptions.
1: See, I don't. You shouldn't be making phone calls, even if you can connect during the flight.
2: Yeah.
1: There's no reason.
2: Yeah, I agree.
1: It's like quiet. It's like they turn off the lights for a reason, right?
2: Mm-hmm.
1: So, like, let everybody chill.
2: Like texting, it should be fine. Texting, like, if you have earbuds in and you're, like, listening to music or playing a game, watching a movie.
1: I have a rule for myself if I'm on a flight, though, is I'll connect to the Wi-Fi, but I won't, like, because, like, connecting to texting is two different things on some flights.
2: Mm-hmm.
1: I won't connect to texting until halfway through the flight just to like shut myself out.
2: Really?
1: Is that weird?
2: You can't be alone with your thoughts? That is weird.
1: I'm saying I can. Y'all hear this? I'm saying I can.
2: I'm kidding. But I'm only saying halfway. I can.
1: I've had enough. You want to reach out, do it. We got time to talk. 1-877-367-4432.
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1: 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And what Tay found may actually spark some interest here.
2: 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I think a lot of people are doing it, and now you can, like, major in it.
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3: 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Hotter than the red on the cattle brand. 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A cast iron skillet.

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1: And if you are struggling to figure out what to do, you want to go to school, you want to go back to school, this might be piquing your interest.
2: So Arizona State University is launching a bachelor's degree in content creation, giving students the chance to study like social media, video production, podcasting, you know, stuff like that.
1: The only thing that's tough is algorithms change so often. So like, how are you?
2: Well, maybe that's something that they teach, right? Yeah. Like, since it's changing, you have to kind of be like fluid.
1: Stay out of it.
2: Yeah.

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1: And we're hitting you with the big burning question.
2: Are you for or against this bill that could pass it being illegal to have your phone out on planes?
1: That's so wild to me that we're even, that's 10 years ago, maybe.
2: Yeah.
1: 20 years ago, for sure.
2: I think we're, I think we're good now.
1: David checks in with us every now and again, man. You wanted to be a part of this conversation. Do you say it? Ban phones, yes or no?
3: Do it. I don't need to hear people talking. I don't need to hear anything when I'm on the plane. I just want to get to my destination.
1: I will say it's weird, too, when people are on the phone, like, prior to takeoff.
2: Yeah.
1: Like, texting is one thing, but to be sitting on your phone and be like, yeah, no, I know. I'm going to get some cheesecake when I get there.
2: To have, like, a full-on vocal conversation.
1: I'm like, just text. Why? Text. Can I tell you what, Michael? She didn't want to hear from me anyway. Get off the phone. Leave her alone. you got time to check in still. Do it. 1-877-367-4432.
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1: 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Here's new Jelly. Let me tell

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No matter where you're at in Youngstown, we got the best country always playing right here. A massive thank you for listening, regardless of when you tune in, all right? 1061 The Bull, Youngstown's number one for new country.

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1: Got more big burning
2: question. Yep. I'm here.
1: For you. Sick. Anyway, we're diving back into asking you this.
2: Are you for it or against it, banning cell phones on airplane?
1: We already got one answer saying, yeah, I'm done with it. What do you think? Go ahead.
3: I guess I'm kind of for phone calls on planes. Because I feel like if you have to urgently contact somebody, wouldn't you want to be able to call them?
2: Yeah.
3: So like, I always think to about myself or somebody in need, and they really need to make that phone call. So I guess you have to put up with it, right?
1: Well, yeah, but the phone call part, I appreciate you calling in. The phone call part, it's not like you can connect to make a call when you're in the air. But you're saying, like, stay off the phone in general when you're on the plane.
2: Yeah. Can't you technically make a phone call while you're up in the air?
1: You can't get any signal.
2: It'll go through.
1: You can't get any signal.
2: As long as, well, because when you're up in the air, your phone's constantly looking for signals. So if it does connect to a signal, you'd be able to make a phone call.
1: Oh, this is wild. We're going to have to chat GPT that.
2: I already did. That's what it said.
1: You can connect.
2: That's literally what it says. Yeah.
1: That's wild. Next call, next flight, I'm making a call.
2: No. you're going to take it down.
1: Oh, my God.
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1: And we appreciate y'all letting us be a part of your day. 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
1: 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It's finally happening. Tomorrow morning on the Bobby Bones Show. Yeah, this time.

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1: 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Tay has found some amazing stories out of Nashville to share with you with the iHeart Country Roundup.
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2: All right, so anyone who fishes knows that it can be a little dangerous sometimes. Saw on social media that Tyler Hubbard was out fishing with his family, his wife and kids, and he got hooked in the back of the head. Did you see that?
3: Signs you ain't country, Tyler.
2: It looked painful. You can go check it out, though.
3: There's a punchline there that I'm not going to use on the radio.
2: Oh, gosh.
3: He would laugh, but it's just in case of the kid in the car.
2: All right, next. So Dolly Parton is slated to be recognized at the upcoming ACM Honors for just being Dolly, which I thought was so cool. But the legendary artist, she's going to show up there, apparently. That's what we're hoping for. We know that she's been dealing with some health issues and hasn't been able to show up to places. But they are looking for her to show up. Fingers crossed. Yeah, we'll see. And then last, Riley Green has released the track list for his upcoming album. And there's a lot of collabs on there, which is cool to see. I saw Hannah McFarlane is going to be on there, Jake Worthington, and so many more. So that'll be cool.
3: It's going to be a fun album. Can't wait.
2: It's coming out September 18th. It's called That's Just Me. So go check it out. That's your iHeartCountry Roundup with Tay.
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8: Hey, it's Thursday, everybody. Welcome to show number 1665 in a row of After Midnight. It's me, your host, Granger Smith. I'm grateful for another Thursday with you. I've got some good news headed your way. I'll read it for you. I've got some Nashville news headed your way also with Ann Hudson. She always gets all these news stories about your favorite stars out there in Nashville. And I've got all their music, good country music, ready to play for you starting here in hour number one. And I'm with you all the way till the sun comes up. Let's go. It's After Midnight.

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0: Here's a good news story. A Louisiana woman donated a kidney to a former coworker she had not spoken with in more than a decade.
1: Wow.
0: Jessica, that's her name, saw Sabrina's request for help on social media and quietly went through the testing process. After learning she was a match, the mother of five sent Sabrina a simple message that said, "Call me."
1: Wow. She just did it on her own.
0: She just said, "Call me." The transplant was completed at Ochsner Health, and both women are recovering well. What an incredible moment of kindness. Thank the Lord.
1: Man, that's cool.
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106.1 The Bull. I got a topic. I want to hear from you on this. What did you do as a kid that you got away with? Call me with that specific story. I want to hear from you. I'll put you on the air. 866-607-8383.

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1: Hi, Granger. This is Michael. I'm calling from Galveston, Texas. I just wanted to compliment you on your wonderful show. I tell you what, everything from the insightful lyrics to pumped up music, it's a refreshing change from what I usually listen to. So, Granger, please keep being Ray Granger, and have a wonderful night. I love your show. Bye.
0: Wow, Michael. I appreciate the encouragement, brother.

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1: We have Ann Hudson in here with some Nashville news, stories about our favorite stars out there in Music City. What you got, Ann?
2: Yes, you know, Megan Maroney was talking about her biggest dating red flag, whose closet that she would like to raid, and the surprising skill that we never knew she had. I've got that story coming up for you in your Nashville news next.

0: from Nashville's Music Row. It's Ann Hudson.
1: So Megan Maroney just gave us a few more reasons to love her during a rapid-fire interview with Cosmo.
2: Cowboy or hockey player? I haven't dabbled with hockey players, so I gotta go with them. Which celeb's closet would you raid? Dolly Parton's. One emoji you always overuse? The emoji with the tired eyes. Last internet rabbit hole you went down? Oh, about how, like, doodles change their hair color over time. Sometimes they have the gene that makes them lighter. Just trying to be informed. Biggest red flag on a date? Oh, I've had to pay for dates with my family in attendance. What's a hidden talent you've never shown off? I can do sign language of the alphabet. A, B, C, D, E, F, G, H, I, J, K.
1: Nice. Impressive. Mm. Do you have any hidden talents, Granger?
3: Not like that. I wish I had sign language like that. Amber, my wife, she's working on that. 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It was good.
1: She really did. I was impressed with that. Yeah, for sure. You can watch that full interview at aftermidnight.com.
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7: Welcome to Thursday. It's After Midnight, everybody. I'm your host, Granger Smith. I know it's a weird hour. Whatever the reason you're up late or up early, I just want to let you know I'm with you. And I've got your playlist tonight. Good country music ready to play for you. And I also want to hear from you. I want you to call me on this. What trouble did you get into as a kid that you got away with? Let me know that story. 866-607-8383. Plus, Earl Bibbles Jr.'s got a dumb criminal story to tell us. It's hour number two. It's After Midnight. Let's go.

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So we're going to talk about this in two songs, but what trouble did you get into as a kid that you got away with? Let me know, 866-607-8383.

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1: We know the night shift isn't easy. That's why we're bringing the music and the meaning. Granger's with you all night with songs, stories, and conversations that keep it real. Thanks for being a part of the After Midnight family.

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1: Okay, topic of the hour. What is something you did as a kid that you got away with? That's our topic. My number, 866-607-8383. Got my producer, the Ant-Man, sitting with me. Do you have a story comes to mind with this?
2: I'm going to be really boring and tell you that I don't remember anything that I really got away with. I was a pretty good kid that was scared of getting in trouble all the time. Not in a unhealthy way. Not like, you know, that I was abused or anything like that. But I did know that when my dad looked at me, that's all he needed to do. It was a look that he gave me. And I was like, oh, I need whatever it is I'm doing, I need to stop.
1: You know, I could say the same thing. I don't think I got away with anything. My dad or my mom always knew. You remember that old Shenandoah song, Mama Knows?
2: Oh, yeah. Yeah,
1: that was me, man. Yeah. Like, how in the world? That song starts off, they're sitting out behind the shed smoking a cigarette, and somehow Mama Knows. Like, that was me, man. Mama Knows. So I want to hear from other people. 866-607-8383.
3: At a buddy's house, his brother come home drunk off his butt, left his car running in the front yard. He had an old Gran Torino that he loved. Went in his bedroom, passed out. We decided to go for a joyride in his car. He woke up in the morning, found his car upside down on its hood in the front yard. As of to this day, I don't know if he ever found out that we're the ones that done it or not. If he had, he probably would have killed both of us.
1: There's a lot to that story.
2: Wow. I wonder if he thinks that he did it.
1: He probably does. There's a lot. That whole story could be an episode on Netflix. Maybe we should get him to call back. 866-607-8383.
4: I swam my horse across the neighbor's pond. My daddy would know I'd done that. He would have damned my eyes. Anyway, love your show, buddy.
1: That is country right there.
2: Yeah, it is.
1: That he's going to win for the country's call of the year.
2: So and that's far. A bad thing? To swim your horse across the pond?
1: I swam my horse across the pond. Okay. Daddy would have tanned my hide. 866-607-8383.
5: You got something you want to say on our topic tonight? 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
1: 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I'll let you decide. It's now landed them on a South Carolina wanted list. Kind of. Earl Dibbles is going to be here to share this dumb criminal story with us next. I can tell

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1: I'm Earl Dibbles Jr. I'm a country boy. I'm an honest boy, too, and crime don't pay. I got a story to prove it. Police in Greenville, South Carolina are looking for a man that hit a woman in the face with a plate of whipped cream as she was pushing her child in a stroller down the sidewalk on Wednesday. And she's not even the first one, neither. Authorities say multiple incidents throughout the day was reported. Police have a photo of a man from a surveillance camera holding a plate of whipped cream and smiling, and are asking the public's help in finding him. I wonder if they ever checked TikTok. Sounds like somebody's been shooting a viral video to me. That's just dumb.
0: Thanks for staying up with us here on After Midnight with Granger Smith.
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7: Hey, thanks for starting your Thursday here with me on After Midnight, y'all. I'm Granger Smith, your host. Hey, I've got some things that went down on this day in history I want to talk about this hour. Plus, some Nashville news with Ann Hudson. She's keeping you in touch with your favorite stars out there in Nashville. Some things went down, and she's going to tell you about it. Hang tight for all of this here early on a Thursday. We are After Midnight.

0: 1061 The Bull.
1: Okay, it was on this day that one man body slammed another one inside a ring for the very first time on television. Yeah, I'll explain more in history, plus some other things that went down coming up in two songs.

0: talking about history. And he's even got the diploma to prove it. It's time for This Day in History on After Midnight with Granger Smith.
1: On this day, July the 30th, 1619, House of Burgesses, Virginia forms. That's the first elective American governing body. 1869, the Charles, considered the world's very first oil tanker, departed from United States, headed for Europe with a bulk capacity of 7,000 barrels of oil. 1948, professional wrestling premieres on Prime TV. 1954, Elvis joins the Memphis Federation of Musicians. 1956, President Eisenhower signed In God We Trust as the nation's official motto. 1965, President LBJ signed Medicare into law. 1976, Bruce Jenner won the Olympic decathlon. Some famous birthdays include actor Arnold Schwarzenegger, actor Lisa Kudrow, actor Terry Crews, director Christopher Nolan, Ford founder Henry Ford, soccer star Hope Solo, actress Hilary Swank, and actor Lawrence Fishburne. Those are just a few things that went down on this day in history.
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106.1 The Bull. Last hour, I brought up this question. We should keep talking about it because I want to get your phone call on the air. What trouble did you get into as a kid that you got away with? 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
1: Hi, my name is John. You asked why we're up so early. I'm one of the millions of truck drivers out here keeping America going. Hauling a load over here to lot in Oklahoma and then loading up another load going back to Ohio. I appreciate everything you do and God bless.
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1: So we have Ann Hudson coming in with stories about her favorite stars out there in Nashville. Ann, what you got today?
2: Well, you know, Luke Combs was performing in Scotland, and he brought out some surprise guests. I have that story coming up here in your Nashville News next.

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1: We're more than just a country radio show. We're a late night family. And Granger Smith is the voice that keeps the night going strong. Thanks for riding with us here on After Midnight with Granger Smith.

0: Here's what's new in Nashville. 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
1: So Luke Combs surprised 67,000 fans in Scotland by bringing out three very famous and very Scottish drinking buddies, soccer star John McGinn, couple of Outlander actors, and even his mom. Luke challenged all of them to do what he does best, shotgun a beer.
2: There are a lot of skirts on that stage.
1: There was. I thought it was really cute.
3: And only one woman.
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3: Oh, okay.
2: But they also, and they had fireworks lined up perfectly with the shotgunned beer.
1: I missed that. Why you pay close attention to details? I was watching you finish first.
2: Something tells me that those boys in Scotland can put them down. Something just tells me that's right.
1: Clearly, but Luke, clearly better.
2: Luke's better.
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7: Third Shifters, welcome to hour number four of Thursday. That weekend is in reach right now. The weekend is in reach. We're on the downhill slope. I'm glad to be alongside you. Granger Smith here, your host of After Midnight. Got this question. What is your hometown famous for? That's what we could talk about this hour. Call me. I'll put you on the air. What's your hometown famous for? 866-607-8383. I've also got Earl Dibbles Jr., the country boy, to share a dumb criminal story with us. All this here, hour number four begins right now.

106.1 The Bull. Okay, let's talk about this. What's your hometown famous for? You got a reason or a person or something that happened in your hometown that makes it famous. 866-607-8383. We'll talk in two songs.

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0: so much for staying up with us. 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
1: The question we're asking, what is your town famous for? What's your hometown, man? I got my producer sitting with me.
2: Hometown that I was, you know, born at, claim, is southern Oklahoma. A little town called Kingston.
1: Is there something Kingston is famous for?
2: There's famous people from there. A couple. One of them, the drummer for Three Doors Down.
1: Yeah, that's cool.
2: Greg Upchurch.
1: Okay, yeah. What about, and a lot of people I think will say that their town is famous for a person. Today you live in Salado, Texas.
2: Yes, yeah.
1: What is Salado famous for?
2: I was looking this up the other day, and do you know the movie Five Nights at Freddy's?
1: Yes.
2: The guy who wrote that is from Salado.
1: Salado.
2: Yeah.
1: Okay. Let's hear from you guys. 866-607-8383. What is your town famous for?
3: Hey, this is Rosie. Now, I don't know if it's famous all over, but I'm from a small town down south, and every summer we had a blues fest, and B.B. King would come and play at this blues fest. And there was a lady in town that was his exact replica, like his twin, molds and all, in the exact same place. And everybody said he would come and play at the blues fest because that was his family, that was his sister. So that's what we would tell anybody who came to visit the town or came to the blues fest. K-102 is my country.
1: Wow, B.B. King's apparent twin sister is from her town. That would make it famous. That's really good. 866-607-8383.
4: Our town is known for the pecans, and I live in Albany, Georgia. And close to us is Sylvester, which is 30 minutes away. They're known for the pecans, for the peanuts. And opposite direction, 45 minutes away, is Cordell, and they're known for the watermelons. The best tasting watermelons you've ever tasted in your life. And the pecans, they're not like anything you get in the store. They're awesome.
1: Okay, we're talking about peanuts or pecans?
2: Well, her town, pecans. Neighboring town peanuts, other neighboring town watermelons. It's the trifecta.
1: That's the trifecta. Yeah. That's all good stuff. I told you, I got my producer, the Ant-Man, sitting with me. I told you recently I was in Albany and there was like a home cooking restaurant, like a soul kitchen place, man. It was so good. And I would say I would remember Albany for that.
2: Yeah, sure.
1: It was incredible. But yes, peanuts are good. 866-607-8383.
5: 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Just call and leave a message at 866-607-8383. 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
1: Hey, Granger Smith. This is Emery LaBelle from Saskatchewan. I live in a small town called Nipawin. Anyways, I love your show. Keep it up. You play great music. Thanks. Have a great day and keep on doing what you're doing. Bye for now.
0: 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I hope you call again. 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It's-

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1: I'm Earl Dibbles Jr. I'm a country boy. I'm an honest boy, too, and crime don't pay. I got a story to prove it. Two men in Japan forgot what ended up being almost half an ounce of weed in their rental car, and then things didn't turn out too well for them. Apparently, when the two 20-year-olds realized their mistake, they called the rental place and said they was coming back to retrieve something and then warned the employees not to look inside the car. Well, clearly, that piqued their own curiosity to the point of rummaging through the car to find out the bag of old weed was in there. Employees at the facility called the cops who was waiting for the guys when they arrived. That's pretty dumb.
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0: 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On from dusk till dawn. We're glad you're here. This is After Midnight with Granger Smith

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6: Thursday morning, early risers. What's up? Welcome to After Midnight with me, Granger Smith, your host. I've got some good news I want to read for y'all coming up. Hopefully put a smile on your face. Plus some Nashville news with Ann Hudson. She's coming in with stories about your favorite stars out there in Nashville. All of this coming up, so please don't touch that dial. You don't want to miss it.

day, Potts Farm was a place to go. Load a truck up, hit the dirt road. 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

0: Here's a good news story. A Louisiana woman donated a kidney to a former coworker she had not spoken with in more than a decade.
1: Wow.
0: Jessica, that's her name, saw Sabrina's request for help on social media and quietly went through the testing process. After learning she was a match, the mother of five sent Sabrina a simple message that said, "Call me."
1: Wow. She just did it on her own.
0: She just said, "Call me." The transplant was completed at Ochsner Health, and both women are recovering well. What an incredible moment of kindness. Thank the Lord.
1: Man, that's cool.
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1: Hey, I'm Brad from Central Ohio, Mansfield, Ohio, to be exact. Out here working the streets, towing cars off the side of the road. 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
0: Well, that's some good work out there, buddy. Not easy work either. 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
1: 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What you got, Ann?
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1: So Megan Maroney just gave us a few more reasons to love her during a rapid fire interview with Cosmo.
2: Cowboy or hockey player? I haven't dabbled with hockey players, so I got to go with them. Which celeb's closet would you raid? Dolly Parton's. One emoji you always overuse. The emoji with the tired eyes. Last internet rabbit hole you went down. Oh, about how like doodles change their hair color over time. Sometimes they have the gene that makes them lighter. Just trying to be informed. Biggest red flag on a date. Oh, I've had to pay for dates with my family in attendance. What's a hidden talent you've never shown off? I can do sign language of the alphabet. A, B, C, D, E, F, G, H, I, J, K.
1: Nice, impressive. Mm. Do you have any hidden talents, Granger?
3: Not like that. I wish I had sign language like that. Amber, my wife, she's working on that. But Megan did it really fast. It was good.
1: She really did. I was impressed with that. Yeah, for sure. You can watch that full interview at aftermidnight.com.
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1: Hey, thank you for sharing Thursday here with me on After Midnight, y'all. 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I'm Granger Smith, coming to y'all from the Yee Yee Farm in Central Texas. 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
2: One final hour of Thursday's After Midnight starts right now. Welcome, y'all. I'm Granger Smith, your host, getting this weekend kicked off early, kind of. It's a Thursday, and I've got some things that went down on this day in history I want to talk about, plus some Nashville news with Ann Hudson. She is keeping you in the know with all your favorite stars out there in Nashville. All of this here on this final hour. Don't touch that dial.

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1: Okay, it was on this day that one man body slammed another one inside a ring for the very first time on television. Yeah, I'll explain more in history, plus some other things that went down

0: talking about history. And he's even got the diploma to prove it. It's time for This Day in History on After Midnight with Granger Smith.
1: On this day, July the 30th, 1619, House of Burgesses, Virginia forms. That's the first elective American governing body. 1869, the Charles, considered the world's very first oil tanker, departed from United States, headed for Europe with a bulk capacity of 7,000 barrels of oil. 1948, professional wrestling premieres on Prime TV. 1954, Elvis joins the Memphis Federation of Musicians. 1956, President Eisenhower signed In God We Trust as the nation's official motto. 1965, President LBJ signed Medicare into law. 1976, Bruce Jenner won the Olympic decathlon. Some famous birthdays include actor Arnold Schwarzenegger, actor Lisa Kudrow, actor Terry Crews, director Christopher Nolan, Ford founder Henry Ford, soccer star Hope Solo, actress Hilary Swank, and actor Lawrence Fishburne. Those are just a few things that went down on this day in history.
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Thank you for being here on After Midnight, early Thursday. 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
1: 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I'm calling in from Gainesville, Missouri, small town 500. I hope you have a good night, and thanks for the work you're doing.
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1: So we have Ann Hudson coming in here with stories about her favorite stars out there in Nashville. Ann, what you got today?
2: Well, you know, Luke Combs was performing in Scotland, and he brought out some surprises.

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But ain't got much memory. Other scenes come to think I missed them all.

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And you still talk about that moon that I can't recall, but God, I

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1: Here's what's new in Nashville. 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
2: So Luke Combs surprised 67,000 fans in Scotland by bringing out three very famous and very Scottish drinking buddies, soccer star John McGinn, couple of Outlander actors, and even his mom. Luke challenged all of them to do what he does best, shotgun a beer.
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2: There was. 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
2: 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Why you pay close attention to details? 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
3: Something tells me that those boys in Scotland can put them down. 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
3: Luke's better.
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13: On August 4th, 1962, Marilyn Monroe died. 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
7: Yeah. This is the Bobby Bones Show.
8: Let's go.
0: Everybody, welcome to Thursday's show. Morning, studio.
9: Morning.
0: I got into a fight with someone on social media. Not my best moment, but I was protecting someone. So I'll tell you what happened. You guys can tell me if you think that this is justified or not. Then also, I think we're going to hear from Arkansas Keith coming up in just a little bit. So we got a big show. Glad everybody's here. All right, let's get started now.

0: I went after someone in my comments the other day. I don't really get a lot of comment fights anymore, but it was Tuesday and he was attacking somebody, so I attacked him. How do we feel about that? If I'm serving justice.
1: You're defending. I like it.
2: Yeah, but you don't need to contribute. Just step away.
0: But they were attacking somebody else. Like, I had Stella Lefty on my podcast, the Bobbycast, and she was great. She has a song that's killing, like, top 40. It's a country song. But her, Ella Langley, and Taylor Swift have three country songs that are at the top of the Billboard Hot 100.
2: It's awesome.
0: And it's amazing for the format, for women. And so I put a clip up, and he was going after her and was being so mean. And nepotism, and she sucks. And so I went to his page because I wanted to see what he was about. And he's someone trying to make it as an artist.
2: Oh. Okay, in this case, go for it. I support you.
0: And he was really bad, really bad.
2: Mm.
0: And so I commented under him, and I said, hey, two things I would do. I would take down your comment. I'd also take down you playing on your Instagram. Both suck. It wasn't that he came after me.
1: That's funny.
0: It was he came after her for no reason. And so left it up. Didn't think much about it. I just feel like don't be trying to bully people on my social media. I got a voicemail from that person.
2: Okay.
1: Wow. Let's hear this.
0: Hit that, Ray.
3: Hey, Bobby Bones. It's Ben from Myrtle Beach. You yelled at me on Instagram about a comment I left on your post with Stella Lefty. I don't know if you got my other comment, but I just wanted to apologize to you. It was distasteful to comment that, and I do apologize. Bye.
2: Well, there you go.
1: Wow.
0: Rare apology.
1: It's so rare to hear from the face on the other side of that
2: the aggressor.
1: Comment.
2: Mm-hmm. So what I think happens sometimes is they don't think their stuff's really getting noticed or that there's real people behind stuff. And so when you respond, some people do get a wake up and they're like, oh gosh, these are real people.
0: And they
2: can own it. And that's, I'm proud of him for owning it.
0: I wouldn't have responded if he wasn't attacking her.
2: Right.
0: So if he's going to apologize, I'm going to go take down both comments. I'll take his down and I'll remove mine as well to him because.
2: So he can't remove his from, or.
0: He could. But
2: I think he would have done that by now.
0: Boom.
1: Right. The
0: done.
1: Zone.
0: Look, we all just grew.
1: That's pretty amazing.
0: Her song's awesome, by the way. On a train at the Boston. How's it go? So that happened on my Instagram. And good for him. Let me mark that off my list here. People I don't hate anymore.

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1: We have a listener who's about to be husband, wants to have one last hurrah before the wedding. That's just a weird thing to say. We'll talk about that. The bonehead story of the day is coming up as well. And our YouTube channel is at Bobby Bones Show. 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

0: Hello, Bobby Bones. I'm in my late 30s. I'm getting married for the first time. My fiance is in his early 40s. It'll be his second marriage. I've been planning a fun bachelorette trip with my friends, but nothing too crazy. Meanwhile, he's planning a bachelor party that's turned into a full-blown blowout. Here's where I'm struggling. He says it's his last hurrah. Hasn't he already had a last hurrah? This isn't his first bachelor party. I'm not against him celebrating with his friends, but the way he's talking about it, it seems over the top. Am I overthinking this because it's technically a second wedding? Is this something I should be concerned about? Signed, first time bride. You know him. If he's just saying it to be funny, let him be funny. But I'm also somebody who, it's not a last hurrah. Even if it's your first wedding, you've had your hurrahs. Before you committed to the relationship, you had your last hurrah. Because you don't get a last hurrah before you get married, meaning you get to do dirty stuff. You don't, that's not it. Your last hurrah was before you got into a committed relationship with that person. And it wasn't even a last hurrah because you didn't know it was your last hurrah.
1: Is that the definition of hurrah? Dirty stuff?
2: Well, it sounds like it. Last hurrah. Because, I mean,
0: It's not even a second marriage thing. When people say that about their first, they're just being funny. It's not real. But if they are being real, it doesn't make sense because you're not allowed to do dirty stuff with anyone once you are in a committed relationship or engaged and you're getting married.
2: Unless this is why his first marriage ended.
1: He likes to hurrah.
0: Too much hurrahing?
2: Too much hurrahing.
0: What I would say is him saying last hurrah is just him being funny. Don't put too much value into those words. Secondly, I just wouldn't consider anything about the first and second marriage. Let him go have a party with his boys. Now, if you're worried about him doing bad stuff, that's something that's not even about the bachelor party. That's something
2: big it's gotten.
0: Yeah, that's something fundamental about your relationship. But when someone says their last hurrah, it's also not like your last time to hang out with your buddies either, even if there's no dirty stuff.
2: It is an excuse to bring everybody together, though.
0: Mm-hmm.
2: So, like, maybe he feels like this is the last excuse he's going to have.
0: I guess we have to define hurrah. There's just a lot of hurrah defining. If you trust him, here's my advice here. Don't think a thing of it. If you fully trust him, don't think a thing of it. That's what I would say. There's no need to fight about something that is not needed to fight about. If you don't trust him and there's a reason you're worried about the hurrah, it's more than just a bachelor party. So that's what I would say. All right, there you go. Close it up. Bobby Bones.

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1: We're going to play a music game. We'll get the artist, and we have to guess what song they've played the most in their entire life. It could be the most famous. It could be an early song. But let's see how well we know these artists like Garth Brooks, George Strait, etc. That's next.
2: Yeah.
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5: So what song they've played the most throughout their entire career?
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4: Garth Brooks.
6: Friends in Low Places.
7: A dance.
4: Friends in Low Places.
6: Yeah. Okay. So it's the biggest song, I guess, right?
5: But the data they're using is they've played it the most.
6: Mm-hmm. Set lists.
5: Okay. All right, let's do five of these. Go.
4: Alan Jackson.
5: Mm. I'm in.
8: I'm in.
7: I'm in. I'm in for the win.
5: We probably all have this, right?
6: Yeah.
5: Lunchbox?
7: Yeah, it's Chattahoochee.
5: You guys have Chattahoochee?
8: Yep.
6: Chattahoochee.
8: Chattahoochee.
5: Yeah. Okay.
4: Chattahoochee. Great.
5: Good. Next.
4: George Strait.
8: Mm. Dang.
5: I'm in.
6: I'm in.
7: George Strait.
5: Lunchbox?
7: Carrying Your Love With Me.
5: Solid. I have Amarillo by Morning.
8: I mean, I picked it because it's my favorite, Amarillo by Morning.
6: It's got to be Amarillo.
8: But you know he's probably busted out a lot of Check Yes or No.
6: Yeah, but I think like...
8: Because Amarillo is older. It's been around longer.
5: Well, let's go to Ray. Ray?
4: Amarillo by Morning.
8: Yeah, okay.
6: Yeah.
5: We're debating it. All we have to do is go for the answer.
8: Okay.
5: All right, next up.
4: Miranda Lambert.
6: Mm. Oh, man.
5: Oh, man. Okay, I'm in. Amy in?
8: Yeah.
5: What do you have?
8: House That Built Me.
5: I have House That Built Me. Eddie?
6: The House That Built Me.
5: Lunchbox?
7: Mama's Broken Heart.
5: Ray?
4: Kerosene.
6: Oh, my gosh. I wrote it down and scratched it out.
8: I thought of that. But that's like my least favorite song.
6: We all got it wrong.
5: Maybe that song was a little newer. And so if Kerosene's older, she's just played it more.
8: Yeah. Mm-hmm.
5: Okay, next.
4: Luke Bryan.
6: I'm in.
7: Oh, man. Luke Bryan, huh?
5: I'm not going to get this one right.
6: Are you just trying to come up with one song, Lunchbox?
7: Yeah. I don't know the title of a single Luke Bryan song, I'll be honest. No, I do.
5: Okay, I'm in.
7: But I don't know if that's the title of the song.
5: Lunchbox?
7: Yeah, I don't even know if Catfish Dinner is the name of the song, so I went and drink a beer.
5: That is the name of a song.
7: Yes!
5: Catfish Dinner is That's My Kind of Night.
7: That's the one I was trying to get, but
6: that's a good one.
5: I don't have that one. I have I Don't Want This Night to End.
6: It's another good one.
5: But I don't think that's it. I feel like I'm missing a big one.
8: Shoot, now I'm like, is this even Luke Bryan or is it somebody else?
6: Oh, no.
8: Country Girl Shake It For Me.
6: That's Luke Bryan. That's Luke.
8: Yeah. Phew, that's what I have.
5: Eddie?
6: I have Crash My Party.
5: Ray, is anybody right?
4: Yes. Country Girl.
8: Shake it for me.
6: Wow.
8: Oh, my gosh.
5: You might win.
6: Wow. You're in the lead.
5: Woo. Number five.
4: Luke Combs.
5: Is Amy in the lead?
9: She is in the lead.
5: If you get this, you win. Straight up. I'm in.
7: I'm in for the win.
5: Amy's staring.
8: I know. Now I'm going to.
6: Just a lot of songs to choose.
8: Yeah, but it's like, what are the, it's like, okay, tornadoes, hurricanes.
5: Need an answer.
8: Oklahoma. No, I want the one about the lottery ticket and the former ex-mother-in-law.
5: Yeah, what's that
8: one
5: called?
8: That's the one I want. Now I can't think of the name.
6: Dang, I can't think of that one either.
8: Lottery ticket. Like
5: this is now with a scratch-off ticket. Got to wear it with the buttercup in it. And then I said that these are my terrible.
8: Who?
6: That's the song you're singing.
8: No.
6: Yes, it is.
5: Yeah, you're trying to think of.
6: That's
8: not it.
5: I don't know. I don't have the answer.
8: But you wouldn't give it to me if you thought that was his most played song.
5: But I don't know the answer, though.
8: It's got to be.
5: You have 30 seconds.
8: Okay.
5: What do you have?
8: When It Rains, It Pours.
5: I'm glad you got that.
6: That's it. That's the one.
5: Oh, no. I would think it would be his first number one.
8: Which was what?
6: No, I'm saying that's the song she was trying to think of.
5: Yeah, I told her.
6: Oh, okay. So and you had it written down?
8: No, he told me I had a pick, so I picked it.
3: Okay. I just picked his first number one.
8: Which was what?
3: Hurricane.
8: I thought that well, I just said the, I say earthquake and tornado? Yeah,
3: I have hurricane. I don't know that it's right. Eddie?
6: I have hurricane.
8: Oh, no.
6: Come on, baby.
3: Lunchbox?
7: It's obviously hurricane.
8: Oh, no.
3: Ray?
4: When it rains, it pours.
6: Oh, Amy.
8: Okay, people.
3: Dang, I gave it to her.
8: We
3: missed it anyway. We wouldn't have won.
8: Mm-hmm.
3: Dang. You're telling me he doesn't play Hurricane every show?
6: Right.
8: Hey.
3: Every show.
8: But people love When It Rains, It Pours.
3: But it's what he's played the most.
8: I know, but he has other natural disaster songs to sing about.
6: Good job, Amy.
3: That's a great one. She's our winner.
6: Nailed it.
8: And probably when a hurricane has recently struck, he removes it from the
3: list.
8: That's
3: a great point. Sensitivities.
8: Yes.
3: Yes. Ray, give her two more victory lap.
8: Okay.
4: Wallin.
8: I love the song where he tells her it's going to be all right to keep. She's been praying for him.
3: I would guess it's Whiskey Glasses.
8: It really?
6: Sand in My Boots.
8: What's the one I'm thinking of, though? Whiskey Glasses.
6: No,
8: that's
6: you're
8: a jam.
6: Thinking of.
3: Ray, what is it?
4: Whiskey Glasses.
8: Okay. Yep.
3: Oh, one more.
4: Sam Hunt.
8: Sam. Body Like a Back Road.
3: I bet it's House Party because it's older.
8: House Party?
4: House Party.
8: Mm-hmm.
3: Why'd you look at her like
6: that? Because she changed every time you said it.
8: This was just for fun.
3: This is for fun.
6: I know, but you believe in yourself. You won the game, Amy.
3: But she would have missed those two.
6: Right.
3: Hit that song. Boom. All right. Amy's big winner. Good job, everybody.

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0: Yes.
1: I wanted to, but I don't want it bad enough.
2: Yeah.
1: We had a garden spot at our last house. Mm-hmm. And I mean, not even a full day. I was in and out.
2: Yeah, it's hard to maintain. I had one when I lived in North Carolina because my neighbor was an avid gardener and she helped me put one together for my birthday and she would help me tend to it. And then one day my dog dug it all up.

0: is AI, but I saw a girl pop into my reels the other day. She grew a water mater.
1: If you say, what? I don't know if it's AI, it's probably AI.
2: Well, what is a water mater?
1: It's a tomato watermelon?
0: Yes. And it looks so cute. It looks like a watermelon, but it was smaller like a tomato. And
1: it wasn't mixed. It just was shaped like one.
0: Bobby, I don't, like I said, I don't know. She said she was worried that the government was going to find out she was growing these.
1: Okay. All right. Anyway, I like this. I like what this community did there. That's
0: yes.
1: good. It's fresh food,
0: multi-layered,
1: multiple jobs.
0: Yes.
1: Love
0: like
1: it.
0: They're giving back to the community in several different ways. So just wanted to shout them out.
1: Water mater. All right. There you go. That's what it's all about.
3: That was Tell Me Something Good.

0: story comes to us from Tempe, Arizona. A 21-year-old man was like, oh, I'm going to try doing some donuts. I see it on Fast and the Furious. Looks so easy. So he starts doing donuts in an intersection. Woo, woo. Loses control of his car. Leaves the road. Hits a fire hydrant. Boom. Water all over the place. It caused about $10,000 in damage.
1: You ever done a donut in your car? Like a real one?
0: Yeah. Well, not in my car. And my buddy John, he had an S10 truck, and we used to do donuts.
2: I pulled it.
3: So his buddy did them. He was passenger.
0: I never had a car that could do donuts.
3: I feel like there's a difference.
1: Was he like stolen valor? He was claiming he did.
3: Mm-hmm.
1: You got it.
3: Well, he's like, have you ever done a donut? He's like, yeah. And then he's like, well.
1: Oh, good point. Good point. He did answer yeah to that.
0: But I was in the car, so
1: yeah. You're a passenger.
4: Can every car do a donut?
3: Apparently not.
1: I have no need to even know. I pulled up on some kids, though, a couple years ago. I told the story. They were doing donuts in the church parking lot, and they were going hard, and one of them was on top of the car.
4: Whoa.
1: They were doing donuts so hard. There was so much smoke, and one of them was on top going, ah!
4: And what did you do? You stopped them?
1: No.
4: Oh.
1: I got out of there. I didn't want to be a part of any of it. Anybody getting

0: hurt. I left.
1: Wow.
0: Can you imagine me pulling up to the get kids?
1: You all stop that right now.
0: Stop this. My friend Lunchbox rode passenger once in an S10. It didn't turn out so good.
2: He did hit the curb, John.
0: Yeah.
2: He goes, I'm never doing that again.
0: All right, good story. That it?
2: That's it. I'm Lunchbox. That's your bonehead story of the day. The Bobby Bones Show.
0: Bobby Bones. Mark your calendars. 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

0: show.
1: I just got a text message from Arkansas Keith. I'm going to try to call him because I think if what he's saying to me is true, this will be interesting for all of us to hear. So let's see. Volume up. I got phone to microphone here.
2: Hello?
1: Hey, you're on the air, so just heads up. Okay. Hey, so what are you watching right now?
2: I'm home watching TV.
1: Okay, what show?
2: Price is Right.
1: Is it you're watching the rerun they're showing or a recording that you've recorded?
2: It must be a rerun.
1: Okay, and what do you see on the rerun?
2: Well, it's on commercial right now.
1: Okay. What did you just see on the rerun?
2: Oh, I saw Daniel on there.
1: They're showing Lunchbox's Price is Right as a rerun.
3: No way.
4: Okay, that's awesome.
3: Boom. Well,
1: did you know he was on the show?
2: I knew it was before, but I thought this was a new one. Lenore told me, said, hey, Lunchbox is on Price is Right. I thought, oh, again? Yeah. I said, yeah. He's wearing a tux, right?
1: Yeah, that's a rerun. What'd you think of his performance?
2: He's pretty nutty.
1: Yeah.
2: He got a lot of energy. What can I say? But that's what they like on that show, so.
1: Yeah, he was really hoping it would open some doors for him acting-wise.
2: Yeah. He might get on a comedy special.
1: I don't think he knew that it was running as a rerun. I didn't, but I just wanted to make sure that we were saying the truth. Okay, cool. How's everything else going?
2: Everything's great, man. Getting ready for the Mountain Pine football season.
1: We only won one game last year.
3: Oh, man.
2: Yeah, we got a new coach. We're fired up and ready to rock this time, though.
1: All right. Well,
2: new uniforms, too, man. You saw the new uniforms, right? I mean, that's that right there takes you a long way.
1: There you go. Look good,
2: yeah,
1: play
2: Daniel's
1: good.
2: He's in a tux, man. He's in a tux. He looks awesome.
1: Old Daniel, right?
2: Yeah, yeah. Hey, man, he just needed a hat to wear. He should have got one of those stovepipe hats to go with that, and everything would have been cool.
1: All right. I'll talk to you soon.
2: All right, man. We'll see you.
1: All right. Lunchbox, your episode, rerun.
3: I mean, that tells you how popular I am. That tells you that I am the most viral person on that show, that they, right when the reruns start, boom, let's put this guy back on TV. It's only been a couple months since I aired. That doesn't happen unless you're a star.
1: I don't know that this is the first rerun they've shown. He just said there's an episode on, and Lunchbox is on it.
4: Yeah.
1: And it's summertime, so they're not shooting new ones, so they normally show reruns at this point. But I wonder if we're going to show that woman in the military that won all the prizes.
3: Probably not.
1: The one that really went viral?
3: Didn't really go viral.
5: Or the guy from the other radio show.
1: Oh, yeah.
3: Didn't go viral at all.
1: That's crazy. So do you have all your stuff in that you won from Price is Right?
3: No, I did get the computer in finally. It came in a nice, big, heavy box. The guy walked up to the door and I had to sign for it. But Jimmy Choo, where are you? Still don't have Jimmy Choo's.
1: And I've given Lunchbox time off in February for his trip to Temecula, California.
3: I'm going.
1: All booked?
3: All booked. Here
1: maybe
3: we come.
1: This rerun will be that second look where someone who missed it the first time sees him and says, that guy's a star. Let's bring him to Hollywood.
5: Like a movie agent or something?
1: Mm-hmm.
3: Doors are opening. Doors are opening. My phone is waiting. Come on, guys. Call me.
1: Were you getting any texts that it was happening?
3: No, not that I know of. Let me check. Nope.
1: That's weird that nobody was texting him going, your rerun showing. Arkansas Keith texted me immediately.
5: Yeah. Lunchbox, I have a question for you that maybe require a little thought from you. But
3: go for it, man.
5: What if a movie company calls and says, we love what you did and you're going to have to go by Daniel from here on out? If you do anything in Hollywood, you're going to have to be Daniel.
3: Eddie, what a stupid question.
1: Oh,
5: why? You're Lunchbox.
3: Yeah, but if they're going to pay me to be in movies, boom, call me Nick, call me Dick, I don't care.
4: Okay.
5: Okay, you heard him, guys. Nick Dick.
1: He'll be Nick Dick.
5: Starring Nick Dick.
1: Well, I'm just saying, watch your messages because this could be the day that you are discovered for the first time. It could be your second run.
3: I can't wait.

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0: We have a major announcement. Raymundo, would you hit the drum roll, please? A major personal announcement from someone on the Bobby Bones Show. Am I the only one who knows this?
1: This is another one?
0: Yeah, no, we're in the season of it. So you don't know it?
1: No.
0: You don't know it?
2: I don't know it.
0: Lunchbox, do you know it?
3: I mean, am I the one making it?
0: No.
3: Oh.
0: Do you have one?
3: I don't know.
0: Do you have an announcement?
3: If so, I don't know.
0: We got the drum roll going.
3: No, I was like, am I supposed to announce something? I don't know.
1: Okay, it's not him.
0: Oh, no.
1: Okay.
4: Is it Abby?
1: Are there all the girls dropping like flies?
4: Well,
1: oh my gosh.
0: Abby, who is a producer on the show, who answers our phones, who is this a pivotal part of this operation.
3: Oh.
0: Abby has something to announce. Abby, go ahead.
5: Well, we have a wedding date. Woo!
1: Okay, that's good. Okay.
4: That is good.
5: And a venue.
1: Okay, that's cool.
0: For a long time, they were engaged with no plan. Mm-hmm. And now they have a plan. You have a wedding date. Can you give us a bit of an indication on when that is?
5: It is going to be April 2027.
3: Oh, my God.
0: Not
3: goodness.
0: That far away.
3: No.
0: Wait, what, Lunchbox?
3: They got engaged, like, when? December? I mean, that's like a year and a half? Oh, my. This is not good.
5: I don't understand how that is. What? Why is that not good?
3: I mean, most people that get engaged are ready to get married. They don't wait for, 18 months.
0: Well, I would say that's inaccurate. I would say this is a little on the longer side, but I would say that it's 18 months is okay. Wouldn't you?
1: Mm-hmm.
0: Because especially if you want like a specific venue, you got to get your ducks in a row. There's a kid. There's just family involved. I don't know. It's a little longer than normal, I will say, but this is not... Pam from The Office.
4: Yeah, and forever we were just wondering, like, why
0: would they even get married?
4: Are they even getting married?
0: Yeah.
5: Yeah, so this is a big deal. I mean, the venues fill up quick, so there's really not anything at the end of this year. And I wanted spring.
0: Are we actually invited to this wedding?
5: Yeah. If you guys want to come.
3: Where is it?
5: In Nashville.
3: Oh, good. I was like, I don't want to travel, man. That's tough.
5: You wouldn't.
0: Would you not have traveled?
3: I wouldn't have traveled. I mean, unless she was going to let my kids go to the wedding.
5: That's a no.
3: That's what
0: you're doing. Are you doing no kids?
5: Yes.
0: Yeah, Billy really wants to come, though. My baby really wants to come, Abby.
5: Aw. Sorry.
3: Hold on.
0: What?
3: You're doing no kids, but aren't you a stepmom?
5: Well, see,
0: it's
5: that is
0: kids.
1: Like those kids.
0: Those kids
1: need
0: to come.
1: But like guests bringing kids, that lunchbox, come on.
3: I'm just asking.
0: It's not the same.
3: I mean, it's kind of like what was Chris Jansen, All In, and nope.
5: Well, it is kind of strange though, because like my cousin has kids, his sister has kids. So like, where do you draw the line?
0: That we is the hard drew the part. Line at no kids. Just the ones in the wedding.
4: Why do you go no kids? Like, what is it? Like, why do you not want kids?
3: Save money, man.
5: Well, yeah, because I mean, it's a pretty small venue and there's like 200 is the max. So if you start letting kids come in, that takes a lot of space.
4: That makes sense. I thought it was more like I don't want them to break stuff.
0: That too.
4: Or talk during the ceremony.
0: That too. Oh, it's your wedding. You get to plan it exactly as you want. Okay. If you want us wearing Star Wars costumes, we will show up. We do exactly what you want, Abby.
5: Okay. Sounds good.
0: Congratulations.
5: Thank you. Woo.
0: We were wondering.
5: I know. You guys thought.
0: Not when, if.
5: Yeah. If it's happening, it's happening.
0: So big news from Abby today. Congratulations there. Hey.

0: coming up.
1: Let's go.
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5: Bobby Bones.
6: Yeah.
7: How often do you think women are supposed to wash their bras?
5: After 3 wears, 4 a week.
7: How is that what you normally do?
5: I mean, I have some that I rotate, so it just depends on the rotation or like how long I've had it. How long did I wear it for? There's so many different variables.
7: It popped up in my algorithm.
6: Weird.
5: Yeah.
7: I know.
5: Interesting.
7: I know.
5: So how often?
7: First, they say do a BO check with your bra.
5: Okay.
7: Do you?
5: I mean, there's a smell. Yes, you can smell things, but...
7: Would only BO be in that part that's under your armpit, though?
5: Yeah, I mean, it's not going to be right here.
6: It's not going to be under front. Your, it's under not your boot?
7: It's a good... I don't know.
5: I don't have that, but some people might.
7: So they say do that. They do not need to be washed as often as you wash your underwear.
5: Every time.
7: And it's important to wash your bra every 2 to 3 times you wear it.
5: Oh, okay. So I had it about right.
7: Do you feel that that's
5: what
7: you do?
5: I think I adequately take care of my stuff.
7: During the summer, they say don't go more than 1 to 2 wears if you go outside at all.
5: Yeah, because there's more sweating. I will say, have y'all ever heard of glycolic acid for under your arms? You put it on a little cotton swab and you can wash with body wash that has it in it. I saw a dermatologist talking about it on my algorithm. So I ordered some for me and my daughter. It all can also help with bumps on your legs. So it's got a multi-purpose use. And like if you've got like razor bumps or anything, except for don't do it right after you shave, that would hurt. But maybe you have bumps from something else. It will help with that. But you can also put it on your arms and it helps prevent sweating.
7: What's it called?
5: It's a glycolic acid. The Ordinary makes one that's really cheap. I just ordered it on Amazon and it's like a pretty big bottle and you just put on a cotton swab. And so I've started, I feel like I'm barely perspiring.
7: Should you try to prevent sweating?
5: Well, I don't know if it's that it's preventing the sweating. Maybe I'm sweating, but there's like nothing, there's no, I don't know if it's sweat and odor. This is stuff I don't like talking about. You know,
6: you brought it up.
7: You brought it up. Yeah.
5: I know, but I don't really like talking about underarms.
7: We'll move over.
5: I don't like the word armpit.
7: Okay. Well, okay. You introduced this to us.
5: I know, but I thought other people might want to know this tip.
7: Yeah. What are we going to ask?
6: I have a dumb question about bras. Okay. And do women have to wear bras? Like,
5: no.
6: And do you prefer to wear bras?
5: I think we prefer not to, but it just depends. Sometimes it's like for looks purposes, you want to.
6: Oh, okay.
5: But if I can get away with whatever shirt I'm wearing and not wear one, I will absolutely do that.
7: Doesn't it hurt though? Because there's no support?
5: Not me. For some people, it might, but not, no. I mean, I think every woman's body is different, but I remember my friend Jenny in 3rd grade. She had boobs early. I didn't. And she told me, don't ever sleep in a bra. It'll give you breast cancer. Because when we would have a slumber party, sometimes we would just... And I remember in 4th grade, I started wearing a bra, even though I didn't need to, because a guy went to pop my bra and I didn't have one on.
7: That seems way too young to wear a bra.
5: Well, actually, now that I think about when that was, I was at Fulmore, so that was 6th grade. I lie. It was 3rd or 4th grade when Jenny told me about the bras. But in my mind, I was like, well, I don't have to worry about sleeping in a bra because I don't need a bra. But I won't ever forget her saying that. then I guess fast forward, it was sixth grade. I started wearing a bra, even though I still didn't need it because someone at Fulmore went to pop my bra. I didn't have one on and I was mortified because that's so embarrassing. And then now as an adult, I still think back on, should we be sleeping in our bras or how many hours do you have a bra on and does that cause breast cancer? I don't know.
7: I would think not.
5: I know it's not. I don't know why she told me that.
7: Urban legends as a kid, because I don't want to elaborate on this one, but there was a thing that guys had about your palms getting hairy.
5: Okay.
8: That was so stupid.
7: but we thought that.
8: Yeah,
5: okay,
8: well, for
5: but
8: sure.
5: There, but that. Think about something like you're restricting, like you're caught, like there's lymph nodes and there's flow. And when you've got a tight bra on, it constricts. And
7: you want me to ask science?
5: Yeah, ask your person.
7: Hey, is there any truth to if you wear a bra too much or you wear a bra when you sleep that it is you're more likely to get breast cancer?
9: Let me check that just real quick. No. Wearing a bra all day or even sleeping in it does not cause breast cancer. That's a myth. Things that actually matter for breast cancer risk are factors like age, genetics, alcohol use, weight after menopause, hormone therapy, physical activity. Bras don't make that list.
5: Okay.
7: There you go. Also, so, it was a kid who told you so.
5: Oh, I know. I know it's definitely something that's been in my head since my friend Jenny, she spent the night with me. I think I probably remember it too because we had a little fort outside and my mom let us sleep outside in the fort.
7: Classic.
5: And she was like, I got to take my bra off.
8: Good times.

0: tell me something good.
1: This guy was on his way to work in a superhero costume, but one guy proved he's a real hero off the clock as well. 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
0: Look at those guys. How about that? 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
1: With Bobby.
2: Tell me something good.
3: A guy dressed as Spider-Man is being praised after stopping to help a person in a wheelchair safely cross an intersection in Jonesboro, Arkansas. Traffic cameras captured the Spider-Man jumping out of a red Jeep, seeing the person in the wheelchair. They were kind of stalled, and Spider-Man jumps out of the Jeep to help the person. And so it is from that cam. So it wasn't set up, and he's not walking across town looking to help people. He's dressed as Spider-Man, and he just jumps out of his Jeep. He's there at that white line. You know, you're not supposed to pull over.
4: Yeah.
3: And the wheelchair is stuck. It's so funny that Spider-Man comes running out of the Jeep, guys. I know you can't see it. And then he sprints him across before he gets hit by a car.
5: Yeah. I mean, that's really cool. I guess I just don't know. Like, my son used to dress up as Spider-Man every day. And there's Batman every day.
3: So his thing is, he works at a local trampoline park, and they were having a superhero party for the kids.
5: Oh.
4: Okay, that makes sense.
3: Yeah, so.
4: I thought it was really Spider-Man.
3: No, and that's what I wanted to say. He wasn't walking through town as Spider-Man looking to help people.
5: Or he liked to dress up every day, and today he just got lucky.
3: He was in the Jeep. Looks like Eddie's Jeep.
4: Yeah.
3: Jumps out, so helps the
4: person. It could have been me.
5: Well, okay.
3: It has a black top.
4: Okay, yeah.
3: Yeah, otherwise I thought it could have been you too. So shout out to this guy. His name is...
5: Peter Parker.
3: Jonathan Spider-Man. Yeah, or both. Yes. There you go. That's what it's all about.
0: That was Tell Me Something Good.

0: show.
1: All right, we have 90 seconds on the clock. Amy's going to give us as many morning cornies as possible, and we'll see how many we can get. You guys ready?
0: Ready. Yep.
1: All right, here we go. Hit it.
2: The morning corny.
3: What do you call a goat with a beard?
1: Bah, drunk. Mm. A beard. Oh, not a beer. A beard.
0: A beard?
1: A bearded.
0: A goatee.
3: Yes.
1: Perfect.
3: What did the man with the beard call his pottery shop?
1: Harry Pottery.
0: Oh, yeah. Harry Potter.
3: Harry Potter.
0: Got it.
3: Okay. What is an old and wise dragon?
0: Bearded dragon.
3: Yes.
1: Oh, I think we're getting the theme here. Go ahead.
3: Where does a bearded person keep their beard clippings?
1: Shave.
0: Barber?
1: Bank. The bank. Where does it keep them? The law.
4: Beard bank.
1: The beard. Safe.
0: Say it again.
3: Where does a bearded person keep their beard clippings?
0: Hair.
4: In the
0: facial
4: trash.
0: Hair. They keep the safe.
1: Store?
0: Safe.
1: Yes. Where do you store things? The safe. The hair safe.
0: A drawer.
1: The hairpin.
0: Comb. Beard. Beard.
3: Where does a bearded person keep their beard clippings?
1: Where do they keep
4: shave? In the yard.
0: The shave.
1: Where do they keep? In a
4: shave kit.
1: Drawer. A hair drawer.
0: They keep
1: hair dryer.
0: Jar. You said jar?
1: Hair drawer. Drawer.
0: Lock box. Hair locks. Lock of hair.
1: Man, we were rolling too.
3: Yeah.
1: What?
3: And you were close to saying this at the beginning of the.
1: Oh, no.
0: We did?
1: Oh, no.
0: Okay, what did we say at the beginning?
1: I don't know. We're about out of time, though.
0: Safe. Safe.
1: Hair, safe. Hair,
0: safe hair. Safe way.
1: What is it?
3: Their savings account. And you said shave and then you go bank. And I was like, oh, he's going to get there.
1: That's a good one. Savings account.
3: Yeah. And the theme, beard jokes.
1: Yeah. It's good. How many did we get? Three?
3: Yeah. You got goatee, Harry Potter, and bearded dragon.
0: Man, we were flying and then just
1: straight
0: hit
1: up. Yep.
3: No, I was really excited to get to the next one, but I'll save it.
1: All right, Eddie, get it.
0: All right, clear eyes, full hearts.
5: Can't lose.
1: Let's play Billy Currington. Here's People Are Crazy.

0: Someone was on social media saying, I need a kidney, and someone just flipping through and saw it and gave him a kidney.
1: That's amazing. That's really cool.
0: Didn't know them, was moved to do it, matched, because it's got to match, and then gave it to them. So this guy in Texas needed a kidney, complete stranger, flipping through on TikTok, and was just inspired, I guess was in a great mood, wanted to give back, did it. went to the transplant earlier in the month, and that's it. There's nothing more to it, except that's everything. That's just somebody being so selfless. But then things have to work out. Like, you have to match. Mm-hmm. I wonder if some people go, I feel so selfless today, I'm in. The next day, maybe they're hungry, blood sugar's low. I don't want to do that anymore.
2: Yeah. They change their mind?
0: Yeah. Yeah, yeah, yeah. But big shout out to Brandy Lehman, who donated one of her kidneys because she saw him on TikTok.
2: I mean, doesn't that sound so cool?
1: Yes,
0: yes, it does. We love that. And it's only brought to our attention so much because you always say you want to do that.
1: I think talk about how cool it is.
2: Yeah,
1: how
2: I cool think I said it one time.
0: Where... No, many times. Many, many times. And it went from kidney to liver.
2: Yeah, because livers regenerate. So that kind of seems like a better yeah.
0: So what we hope is sometime you're so moved by us telling one of those stories that you fully commit to it.
2: One day, man.
0: Today's not today?
2: One day, not today.
0: Okay, not today.
2: My blood sugar's low today.
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0: 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You tell me if I'm a loser or if you understand why I did this. We'll do it next.
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18: 6-1 the Bull.
0: I went after someone in my comments the other day. I don't really get a lot of comment fights anymore, but it was Tuesday and he was attacking somebody, so I attacked him. How do we feel about that? If I'm serving justice.
2: You're defending. I like it.
19: Yeah, but you don't need to contribute. Just step away.
0: But they were attacking somebody else. Like, I had Stella Lefty on my podcast, The Bobbycast, and she was great. She has a song that's killing, like, top 40. It's a country song. But her, Ella Langley, and Taylor Swift have three country songs that are at the top of the Billboard Hot 100.
19: It's awesome.
0: And it's amazing for the format, for women. And so I put a clip up, and he was going after her and was being so mean. And nepotism, and she sucks. And so I went to his page because I wanted to see what he was about. And he's someone trying to make it as an artist.
19: Okay, in this case, go for it. I support you.
0: And he was really bad, really bad. Mm. And so I commented under him and I said, hey, two things I would do. I would take down your comment. I'd also take down you playing on your Instagram. Both suck. It wasn't that he came after me.
2: That's funny.
0: It was he came after her for no reason. And so left it up. Didn't think much about it. I just feel like don't be trying to bully people on my social media. I got a voicemail from that person.
19: Okay.
2: Wow. Let's hear this.
0: Hit that, Ray.
20: Hey, Bobby Bones, it's Ben from Myrtle Beach. You yelled at me on Instagram about a comment I left on your post with Stella Lefty. I don't know if you got my other comment, but I just wanted to apologize to you. It was distasteful to comment that, and I do apologize. Bye.
19: Well, there you go.
2: Wow.
0: Rare apology.
2: It's so rare to hear from the face on the other side of that
19: the aggressor
2: comment.
19: Mm-hmm. So what I think happens sometimes is they don't think their stuff's really getting noticed or that there's real people behind stuff. And so when you respond, some people do get a wake up and they're like, oh gosh, these are real people.
0: And they
19: can own it. And that's, I'm proud of him for owning it.
0: I wouldn't have responded if he wasn't attacking her.
19: Right.
0: So if he's going to apologize, I'm going to go take down both comments. I'll take his down and I'll remove mine as well to him because.
19: So he can't remove his from, or.
0: He could. But
19: I think he would have done that by now.
0: Boom.
2: Right.
0: The done. Zone. Look, we all just grew.
2: That's pretty amazing.
0: Her song's awesome, by the way. On a train at the Boston. How's it go? So that happened on my Instagram and good for him. Let me mark that off my list here. People I don't hate anymore.
18: Bobby Bones. It's the Bobby Bones.
0: And now let's play Jason Aldean. Here is Try That in a Small Town.

0: We're going to play a music game. We'll get the artist, and we have to guess what song they've played the most in their entire life. It could be the most famous. It could be an early song. But let's see how well we know these artists like Garth Brooks, George Strait, etc. That's next. Bobby Bones.
1: Carrie Brownstein and Fred Armisen here.
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2: All right, we're going to play a music game. 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
2: Okay, here we go.
3: Garth Brooks.
4: Friends in Low Places.
5: The Dance.
3: Friends in Low Places.
4: Yeah. Okay. So it's the biggest song, I guess, right?
2: But the data they're using is they've played it the most.
4: Set lists.
2: Okay. All right, let's do five of these. Go.
3: Alan Jackson.
2: I'm in
5: for the win.
2: We probably all have this, right?
4: Yeah.
2: Lunchbox?
5: Yeah, it's Chattahoochee.
2: You guys have Chattahoochee?
6: Yep. Chattahoochee.
2: Yeah, okay.
3: Chattahoochee. Great.
2: Good. Next.
3: George Strait.
6: Dang.
4: I'm in.
5: George Strait.
2: Lunchbox?
5: Carrying Your Love With Me.
2: Solid. I have Amarillo by Morning.
6: I mean, I picked it because it's my favorite, Amarillo by Morning.
4: It's got to be Amarillo.
6: But you know he's probably bust out a lot of Check Yes or No.
4: Yeah, but I think like...
6: Because Amarillo is older. It's been around longer.
2: Well, let's go to Ray. Ray?
3: Amarillo by Morning.
6: Yeah, okay.
4: Yeah.
2: We're debating it. All we have to do is go for the answer.
6: Okay.
2: Here. All right, next up.
3: Miranda Lambert.
4: Oh, man.
2: Okay, I'm in. Amy in?
6: Yeah.
2: What do you have?
6: House That Built Me.
2: I have House That Built Me. Eddie?
4: The House That Built Me.
2: Lunchbox?
5: Mama's Broken Heart.
2: Ray?
3: Kerosene.
4: Oh my gosh, I wrote it down and scratched it out.
6: I thought of that, but that's like my least favorite song.
4: Got it wrong.
2: Maybe that song was a little newer. And so if Kerosene's older, she's just played it more.
6: Yeah. Mm-hmm.
2: Okay, next.
3: Luke Bryan.
4: I'm in.
5: Oh man, Luke Bryan, huh?
2: I'm not going to get this one right.
4: Are you just trying to come up with one song, Lunchbox?
5: Yeah. I don't know the title of a single Luke Bryan song, I'll be honest. No, I do.
2: I'm in.
5: But I don't know if that's the title of the song.
2: Lunchbox?
5: Yeah, I don't even know if Catfish Dinner is the name of the song, so I went Drink a Beer.
2: That is the name of a song.
5: Yes.
2: Catfish Dinner is That's My Kind of Night.
5: That's the one I was trying to get, but
4: that's a good one.
2: I don't have that one. I have I Don't Want This Night to End.
4: It's another good one.
2: But I don't think that's it. I feel like I'm missing a big one.
6: Shoot, now I'm like, is this even Luke Bryan or is it somebody else?
4: Oh, no.
6: Country Girls Shake It For Me.
4: That's Luke Bryan. That's Luke.
6: Yeah. Phew, that's what I have.
2: Eddie?
4: I have Crash My Party.
2: Ray, is anybody right?
3: Yes. Country Girl. Shake it for me.
6: Wow. Oh, my gosh.
2: You might win.
4: Wow. You're in the lead.
2: Woo. Number five.
3: Luke Combs.
2: Is Amy in the lead?
7: She is in the lead.
2: You get this, you win. Straight up. I'm in.
5: I'm in for the win.
2: Amy's staring.
6: I know. Now I'm going to.
4: Just a lot of songs to choose.
6: Yeah, but it's like, tornadoes, hurricanes.
2: Need an answer.
6: Oklahoma. No, I want the one about the lottery ticket and the former ex-mother-in-law.
2: Yeah, what's that
6: soon
2: one called?
6: To be that's the one I want. Now I can't think of the name.
4: Dang, I can't think of that one either.
6: Lottery ticket. Like,
2: this is now with a scratch-off ticket. Got to wear it with the buttercup in it. And then I said that these are the
6: Who it?
4: That's the song that's you're the thinking song?
6: No.
4: Yes, it is.
2: Yeah, you're trying to think of...
6: That's not it?
2: I don't know. I don't have the answer.
6: But you wouldn't give it to me if you thought that was his most played song.
2: But I don't know the answer, though.
6: It's got to be.
2: You have 30 seconds.
6: Okay.
2: What do you have?
6: When It Rains, It Pours.
2: I'm glad you got that.
4: That's it. That's the one.
2: Oh, no. I would think it would be his first number one.
6: Which was what?
4: No, I'm saying that's the song she was trying to think of.
2: Yeah, I told her.
4: Oh, okay. So you had it written down?
6: No, he told me I had a pick, so I picked it.
2: Okay. I just picked his first number one.
6: Which was what?
2: Hurricane.
6: I thought I say earthquake and tornado? Yeah,
2: I have Hurricane. I don't know that it's right. Eddie?
4: I have Hurricane.
6: Oh, no.
4: Come on, baby.
2: Lunchbox?
5: It's obviously Hurricane.
6: Oh, no.
0: Ray?
3: When it rains, it pours.
4: Oh, Amy!
6: Okay, people.
0: Dang, I gave it to her.
6: We
0: missed it anyway. We wouldn't have won.
6: Mm-hmm.
0: Dang. You're telling me he doesn't play Hurricane every show?
4: Right.
6: Hey.
0: Every show.
6: But people love When It Rains, It Pours.
0: But it's what he's played the most.
6: I know, but he has other natural disaster songs to sing about.
4: Good job, Amy.
0: That's a great one. She's our winner.
4: Nailed it.
6: And probably when a hurricane has recently struck, he removes it from the
0: list.
6: That's
0: a great point. Sensitivities.
6: Yes.
0: Yes. Ray, give her two more victory lap.
6: Okay.
5: Wallen.
6: I love the song where he calls his mom calls, tells her he's going to be all right to keep. She's been praying for him.
0: I would guess it's Whiskey Glasses.
6: It really?
4: Sand in My Boots.
6: What's the one I'm thinking of, though? Whiskey Glasses.
4: No,
6: that's
4: you're
6: a jam.
4: Thinking of
0: Ray, what is it?
5: Whiskey Glasses.
6: Okay. Yep.
0: Oh, one more.
5: Sam Hunt.
6: Sam. Body Like a Back Road.
0: I bet it's House Party because it's older.
6: House Party?
5: House Party.
6: Mm-hmm.
0: Why'd you look at her like that?
4: Because she changed every time you said it.
6: This was just for fun.
0: This is for fun.
4: I know, but you believe in yourself. You won the game, Amy.
0: But she would have missed those two.
4: Right.
0: Hit that song. Boom. All right. Amy's big winner. Good job, everybody. You listening to Bobby Bones.

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1: 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Amy has the story coming up next in our positivity segment called Tell Me Something Good. 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

0: Luke Combs told Bobby the story on how he met Ed Sheeran.
1: The first time I ever hung out with Ed Sheeran was at the Twin Peaks in Brentwood. True story. And it's like, all of a sudden, dude, the people start coming up. And he's like, dude, I'm really sorry, man. Like, no one ever bothers me here. You know, and I was like, dude, you've taken me into the beehive, dude. The only thing that would be worse would be like, hey, man, do you want to go sit in the stands at a NASCAR race?
2: It's the Bobby Bones Show.

0: or
1: we still could
0: anything that I wanted to, but I don't want it bad enough.
1: Yeah.
0: But we had a garden spot at our last house, and I mean, not even a full day. I was in and out.
1: Yeah, it's pretty, it's hard to maintain. I had one when I lived in North Carolina because my neighbor was an avid gardener, and she helped me put one together for my birthday, and she would help me tend to it. And then one day my dog dug it all up.
0: Oh.
1: I cried.
0: Oh, yeah, he probably put in a lot of work. I didn't even do a full day. Like, I went back there and looked at it and pulled some weeds and loosened a third of the dirt. I was like, what am I doing? I'm not going to commit.
2: What do you want to grow?
0: Nothing. Okra.
2: So you can fry
0: okra and watermelon. That's it. But if I did all the work and my dog would have dug it up, yeah, I'd have been in shambles.
1: I don't know if this is AI, but I saw a girl pop into my reels the other day. She grew a water mater.
0: If you say I don't know if it's AI, it's probably AI. Well,
2: what is a water mater?
0: Watermelon?
1: Yes. And it looks so cute. It looks like a watermelon, but it was smaller like a tomato. And
0: it wasn't mixed. It just was shaped like one.
1: Bobby, I don't, like I said, I don't know. She said she was worried that the government was going to find out she was growing these.
0: Okay. All right. Anyway, I like this. I like what this community did there. That's good.
1: Yes.
0: It's fresh food, multiple jobs.
1: Yes. Like they're giving back to the community in several different ways. So just wanted to shout them out.
0: Water mater. All right. There you go. That's what it's all about.
3: That was Tell Me Something Good.

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1: I just got a text message from Arkansas Keith. I'm going to try to call him because I think if what he's saying to me is true, this will be interesting for all of us to hear. So let's see. Volume up. I got phone to microphone here.
2: Hello?
1: Hey, you're on the air, so just heads up. Okay. Hey, so what are you watching right now?
2: I'm home watching TV.
1: Okay, what show?
2: Price is Right.
1: Is it you're watching the rerun they're showing or a recording that you've recorded?
2: It must be a rerun.
1: Okay, and what do you see on the rerun?
2: Well, it's on commercial right now.
1: Okay. What did you just see on the rerun?
2: Oh, I saw Daniel on there.
1: They're showing Lunchbox's Price is Right as a rerun.
3: No way.
4: Okay, that's awesome.
3: Boom. Well,
1: did you know he was on the show?
2: I knew he was before, but I thought this was a new one. Lenore told me, said, hey, Lunchbox is on Price is Right. I was like, oh, again? Yeah. It's wearing a tux, right?
1: Yeah, that's a rerun. What'd you think of his performance?
2: He's pretty nutty.
1: Yeah.
2: He got a lot of energy. What can I say? But that's what they like on that show, so.
1: Yeah, he was really hoping it would open some doors for him acting-wise.
2: Yeah. He might get on a comedy special.
1: I don't think he knew that it was running as a rerun. I didn't, but I just wanted to make sure that we were saying the truth. Okay, cool. How's everything else going?
2: Everything's great, man. Getting ready for the Mountain Pine football season.
1: We only won one game last year.
3: Oh, man.
2: Yeah, we got a new coach. We're fired up and ready to rock this time, though.
1: All right. Well,
2: new uniforms, too, man. You saw the new uniforms, right? I mean, so that right there takes you a long way.
1: There you go. Look good, play good.
2: He's in a tux, man. He's in a tux. He looks awesome.
1: Old Daniel, right?
2: Yeah. Hey, man, he just needed a hat to wear. He should have got one of those stovepipe hats to go with that, and everything would have been cool.
1: All right. I'll talk to you soon.
2: All right, man. We'll see you.
1: All right. Lunchbox, your episode, rerun.
3: I mean, that tells you how popular I am. That tells you that I am the most viral person on that show, that they, right when the reruns start, boom, let's put this guy back on TV. It's only been a couple months since I aired. That doesn't happen unless you're a star.
1: I don't know that this is the first rerun they've shown. He just said there's an episode on, and Lunchbox is on it.
4: Yeah.
1: And it's summertime, so they're not shooting new ones, so they normally show reruns at this point. But I wonder if we're going to show that woman in the military that won all the prizes.
3: Probably not.
1: The one that really went viral?
3: Didn't really go viral.
5: Or the guy from the other radio show.
1: Oh, yeah.
3: Didn't go viral at all.
1: That's crazy. So do you have all your stuff in that you won from Price is Right?
3: No, I did get the computer in finally. It came in a nice, big, heavy box. The guy walked up to the door and I had to sign for it. But Jimmy Choo, where are you? Still don't have Jimmy Choo's.
1: And I've given Lunchbox time off in February for his trip to Temecula, California.
3: I'm going.
1: All booked?
3: All booked. Here we come.
1: This rerun will be that second look where someone who missed it the first time sees him and says, that guy's a star. Let's bring him to Hollywood.
5: Like a movie agent or something?
1: Mm-hmm.
3: Doors are opening. Doors are opening. My phone is waiting. Come on, guys. Call me.
1: Were you getting any texts that it was happening?
3: No, not that I know of. Let me check. Nope.
1: That's weird that nobody was texting him going, your rerun showing. Arkansas Keith texted me immediately.
5: Yeah. Lunchbox, I have a question for you that maybe require a little thought from you. But
3: go for it, man.
5: What if a movie company calls and says, we love what you did and you're going to have to go by Daniel from here on out? If you do anything in Hollywood, you're going to have to be Daniel.
3: Eddie, what a stupid question.
1: Oh,
5: why? You're Lunchbox.
3: Yeah, but if they're going to pay me to be in movies, boom, call me Nick, call me Dick, I don't care.
4: Okay.
5: Okay, you heard him, guys. Nick Dick.
1: He'll be Nick Dick.
5: Starring Nick Dick.
1: Well, I'm just saying, watch your messages because this could be the day that you are discovered for the first time. It could be your second run.
3: I can't wait.

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17: The Bobby Bones Show. Everybody roll.
18: Yeah. We took Baby Billy to Target last night. I mean, sensory overload for a baby, but in the best way, it's just so many colors. We've not taken her there. Usually it's we'll make a quick Target run. There's one by the house. And so we went down and we put her in the pouch. And you can see it on my Instagram stories, Mr. Bobby Bones. And she had a good time. She never cried, but I think she was just kind of taken aback at how many colors Target has.
19: Yeah, there's a lot to see there.
18: There's a lot.
19: I mean, I'm 45 and I get taken aback there.
18: I know. And if I go, because we were going to get a couple things for her. Oh, you know what I did? I got some sour, gummy, like jawbreaker type candies. Just because they were at the register.
19: Mm-hmm.
18: My stomach killed me last night. I should not have eaten the whole bag. I shouldn't have eaten
19: the whole bag.
18: I shouldn't have eaten any. But I'm like a child myself. I go up. I haven't had those in years. And they're sour and they're gummy. They're not dairy. And I had the whole bag. And not all at once, but... Well, we took Billy, and she was great. And we got a couple teething things. The teething thing is, it's so rough. Because we can see them underneath. They're cutting through. Sucks.
19: How long is that supposed to last? I don't know, because I didn't...
18: Forever, in perpetuity.
19: Oh, okay.
18: Well, they just don't...
19: I just didn't know
18: generally
19: how long
18: speaking,
19: teething phase is.
18: If there's only one or two teeth coming through, then all of them eventually have to come through. I looked all this up, and sometimes it takes forever for the first couple. Sometimes... Like, Billy's teething a little earlier than what ChatGPT says is normal.
19: Mm-hmm.
18: But then they all have to come through.
19: Well, let's just pray her teeth grow like her hair.
18: Oh, my gosh. Yeah,
19: and it'll be like...
18: Well, she could have been born with teeth. That would have been weird.
19: Some babies are, and that's freaky.
18: Some babies are born with teeth all the way out? No way.
20: No.
19: Wait, not all the way out, but like maybe a little bit... don't quote me.
18: I'm not yelling no way as in there's no chance because I don't know, but that feels... Crazy.
19: Okay. Now, I mean, I could have swore I saw an image in you know, AI these days. A little tricky.
18: Babies can be born with teeth.
19: Okay.
18: You're right. My no way was unbelievable. These teeth are called natal teeth. They happen at about one in every 3,000 births. Can you imagine a baby coming out looking like a Crest White Strip commercial?
19: I know. See, that would be crazy.
18: Wild. I'm looking at pictures. These babies have teeth. You got to go to the dentist day three.
19: Yeah.
18: Because we had to go to the pediatrician like a couple days later, but then you have to swing by the dentist. So we did that and I took a picture. There is this one toy that we have. This is not a commercial. And I believe it's Fisher Price. And it plays all these songs. And I posted a picture of it. It's still up as of right now if you're listening live. And you push a button and the song that it plays all the time that I can't stop singing is Maybe You Could Be... A purple monkey and a bubblegum tree and me sweet. Does anybody know that song?
19: Mm-mm.
18: Was there ever a version for your kids? Oh my God. We could swing in the breeze and you could swing back to me. It's the jam.
19: Is that the button she hits the most? Or is each button a different song?
18: No, it plays on a loop, all the song.
19: Oh.
18: People think I'm full of crap when I say we use this toy. I could, and then there's a song on it too, and any parents out there, especially if you're a new parent with this Fisher-Price toy, there's one that's, and a stomp, stomp, stomp, about an elephant. Jam. People be able to, I was talking to Little Big Town during a Bobbycast. They're like, what music are you listening to now? Maybe you can be a purple monkey in a bubblegum tree. And yeah, those songs are kind of the jam.
19: So who does sing that? Mm-hmm. Is there an artist?
18: So there isn't the Fisher Price, but I looked it up online. It's a different person singing it on the stream, and it's not as good.
19: No, it's not the same.
18: It does not hit the same. So we did the Target yesterday. She loved it. I found myself when I go to Target, and I don't go that often, but when I do go, I always go to, and maybe the guys can understand this, there's a section of t-shirts they always have that have all of like cartoons. You know what I'm talking about?
20: I got one the other day.
18: Yeah, it's always different. And every time I go, that's where I want to go to see what new ones they have. Because they're always cartoons from the 80s or 90s, or I saw like a Stone Cold Steve Austin, old school one.
19: So did you get that one?
18: This is very much a baby trip.
19: Oh, so you weren't allowed to shop.
18: I didn't find one that I loved.
19: Mm. But Stone Cold Steve Austin, isn't he one of your favorites? Or that's...
18: He was a really great one.
19: Stingray.
18: Stone Cold's awesome. We went to his ranch. Mm-hmm. Like, he was amazing. But Sting, or as you call him, Stingray, is one of my favorites.
19: Well, that's how I differentiate him from the singer. Sting.
18: Sting, Stingray. Yeah. Mm-hmm. Yeah. So I did that. But Target for a baby, a whole new world. She wasn't even laughing or smiling, but she wasn't crying. She was just overwhelmed at everything. I met a listener, and I didn't ask. And you guys don't have to say if this is you, if you don't want your personal information out there. But I met a listener, came up and said hi. And she said, I met one of your producers at an open house. And then I thought, oh, I wonder who on the show is...
19: looking for houses?
18: Looking for a house.
19: Huh.
20: Oh.
19: If we had to guess, Abby?
18: I don't know that I want to guess. Oh. I think it's everybody's business. So
19: I take back my guess.
18: Well,
19: it's probably Ray.
18: Well, that's another guess.
19: Or Kevin. Or Scuba.
18: It could be.
19: Now it's everybody.
18: It could be any of them. But she was very nice. Talked to her for a little bit.
19: Probably Pitts.
18: That's Amy's five producers deep. Today, oh, look at this bib. We go through a lot of bibs, by the way. This says hangry.
19: Mm.
18: It says hangry, a state of anger caused by the lack of Dairy Queen.
19: Cute.
18: They sent this up. Today is Miracle Treat Day at DQ. Miracle Treat Day offers fans the opportunity to get a tasty Blizzard treat while helping raise funds for Children's Miracle Network hospitals. For every Blizzard treat purchased on Miracle Treat Day, which is today, $1 or more will be donated to Children's Miracle Network hospitals to benefit local children's hospitals. And so, do you guys do that?
19: Oh, yeah.
18: Where you tell them, or do they have to do upside down?
19: I don't feel like they have to. When I was a kid, I feel like it was more required. These days, it's hit or miss if we get it turned upside down, but I don't request it. I'm not like, can you turn it upside down?
18: They should.
19: I mean, I want it, but.
18: The donations provide critical funding for life-saving treatments and essential services for kids in need. And your support helps ensure that every child receives the care they deserve. So for 42 years, the DQ system has raised more than $185 million for local children's hospitals through Children's Miracle Network Hospitals. And so the Oreo, for me, is probably the longtime favorite. Obviously, I can't have them like I used to, but the Oreo one for me was always the one.
19: Mine's toffee.
18: Do you ever have the one with the cake inside of it, the angel food cake inside of it?
19: Mm-mm. No, because that's where toffee's not a candy bar that I would ever pick, like at, you know, mm-hmm. if I was picking out a candy bar, but in a Blizzard, it's toffee's to me supreme.
18: You're right, because I would never buy a Heath bar on the surface. Go, I got to have a Heath bar. But when I do, they're good.
19: And in a Blizzard, even better.
18: And I don't know that they have Heath specifically. I just mean the toffee. They do have toffee. I was just looking at them. They brought a bunch by. So enjoying a Blizzard treat's never been more meaningful. Whatever delicious flavor you choose, you're contributing to a cause that changed lives. So if you needed a reason today to go get a Blizzard, I just gave
19: today
18: you
19: would
18: one.
19: Be the day.
18: I just gave you one. I'm going to play a song from George Burge in just a second. And this is the one with Luke Bryan, but I don't really see George that much anymore. And this is how I know that an artist is doing really well. Because George, I would consider not someone who I just know or not an acquaintance. Like, he's a real friend. And we'd hang out once or twice a week, play pickleball, play golf. He's a great golfer. Sometimes we go on trips together. I never hear from him now.
19: Because he's so busy.
18: Because he's so busy. Yes. Because he has freaking number one after number one. It's awesome to see. Yeah. He's killing it. He texted me the other night and I was like, look who rose from the dead. And he's like, no, rose from the road. So really excited to see George killing it. George Burge and Luke Bryan, this is Ride, Ride, Ride, Bobby Bone Show.

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0: 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It's Bobby Bones right here on 106.1 The Bull, Youngstown's number one for new country.
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2: 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Let's go.
3: So today on the push-up challenge, before Eddie was going, you were saying he's taking everything out of his pocket. He's taking his keys, skull cans. Does Eddie chew? I need to know the answer to this.
0: Nah, I was kidding. Eddie doesn't dip or chew or anything.
4: I even missed that you said that.
0: Yeah, I was like, take all the stuff out of your pockets, keys, you know, skull.
4: Mm-hmm.
0: Just a little joke. But the videos of you two doing push-ups on the stage here in the studio, hilarious. Eddie cheated so hard.
4: They're wildly different.
0: Yes.
4: The videos, the form.
0: And everything. I'm yelling at him the whole time. And you guys can go watch. Go to our YouTube page, which is Bobby Bones Show. And they're up. And you can see Eddie cheating. And then you can see Amy doing them right. And you did 20 right. You didn't get 25, but you got to 20 and you were very right. And so it wouldn't have mattered how we did them. Listeners would have been critiquing the form. And so what you did was almost perfect.
4: Thank you.
0: Are you sore?
4: Yes.
0: Yeah.
4: Yes, I'm sore. I haven't done 20 push-ups since, I don't know, a few years ago. Last time we did some sort of a challenge where I was like, I can do it. I don't know what makes me so confident in my push-ups, but
0: you did it, basically. And you're way stronger than Eddie.
4: Yeah, that is interesting. He was very just...
0: He let his shirt touch the ground and went back up.
4: Yeah, but his elbow, like he was just trying to go quick. And it wasn't where it wasn't a good look for Eddie.
0: It wasn't. go watch it on our YouTube at Bobby Bones Show, or like the edited down versions are on our Instagram at Bobby Bones Show. There's a guy who has won the Powerball and he won $167 million, but he's been arrested for the fourth time this year. So do you think you'd be this kind of guy, Lunchbox?
5: No, I don't think I'd be that kind of guy. I think he was in trouble before the Powerball and then he won the big money. And I think he's continued to get in trouble. And I'm starting to worry that this dude's never going to get to spend his money.
0: I think if you come into a lot of money or you work yourself into a lot of money, money makes you more of what you already are. It doesn't change who you are, but I think money and power allow you to be more freely who you originally would have been to begin with. And I think that's probably what's happening here. The guy from Kentucky was arrested on Sunday for felony domestic violence charges. He's had three other arrests since winning, including resisting arrest, battery of an officer. He was expected to split his winnings with his mom, but they're not saying that happened or not. They're acting like maybe it didn't.
5: Oh, yeah.
0: If he's this shady and in trouble, I'd bet it didn't.
5: Yeah, I think he is very shady, and I don't know. Like, if you have that much money, dude, just, like, go live in a mansion and not interact with anybody. Go to anywhere. You can just do anything, and he's still running around with the same people.
0: But that's anything. You get to do anything. You get to do more of what you already wanted to do and more of who you already are. The other one was this guy in Ohio won two times in a week. He won a prize of $40,000 and then won another $25,000 prize the same week.
5: How?
0: That's pretty good.
5: Like, how does that happen?
0: He said the winnings will allow him to extend his upcoming vacation, buy a new vehicle, share with his kids, and boost his savings.
5: Yep.
0: So $65,000... probably 45 after taxes, for sure vacation. By the time you buy a vehicle, you share a little with kids. I don't get me. You don't got a lot for savings there.
5: But I mean, but he gets to extend his vacation.
0: Yeah.
5: Gosh, twice in 1 week. I mean, you win the one, you'd probably think, okay, I'm gonna take a week off.
0: I'm reading this wrong. He won $40,000 a year for 25 years.
5: I'm retired.
0: It wasn't $40,000 once. He won it a year for 25 years.
5: Yeah.
0: Huh. Yeah, that's crazy. Luke Combs, Sleepless in a Hotel Room now. If you guys want to hit us up, you can. 877-77-BOBBY. That's our number. 877-77-BOBBY. We're here.

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2: Tell me something good.
3: So shout out to Sun Valley Kitchen and Community Center because they have been providing meals for families in need, but they go above and beyond that, also creating jobs. So they have an urban farm that grows fresh food for the community. So they create jobs to grow the food, and then the food also goes to people in need.
4: Dang, I always wanted to have a farm or a garden or...
3: We still could.
4: Anything that...
5: Yes.
4: I wanted to, but I don't want it bad enough.
3: Yeah.
4: We had a garden spot at our last house.
3: Mm-hmm.
4: And I mean, not even a full day. I was in and out.
3: Yeah. It's hard to maintain. I had one when I lived in North Carolina because my neighbor was an avid gardener. And she helped me put one together for my birthday. And she would help me tend to it. And then one day my dog dug it all up.
4: Oh.
3: I cried.
4: Oh, yeah, he probably put in a lot of work. I didn't even do a full day.
3: I went back
4: there and looked at it and pulled some weeds and loosened a third of the dirt. I was like, what am I doing? I'm not going to commit.
5: What do you want to grow?
4: Nothing. Okra.
5: So you can fry
4: okra
5: it?
4: Okra and watermelon. That's it. But if I did all the work and my dog would have dug it up, yeah, I'd have been in shambles.
3: I don't know if this is AI, but I saw a girl pop into my reels the other day. She grew a water mater.
4: If you say, I don't know if it's AI, it's probably AI.
5: Well, what is a water mater?
4: It's a watermelon?
3: Yes. And it looks so cute. It looked like a watermelon, but it was smaller like a tomato. And
4: it wasn't mixed. It just was shaped like one.
3: Bobby, I don't know. She said she was worried that the government was going to find out she was growing these.
4: Okay. All right. Anyway, I like this. I like what this community did there. That's good. It's fresh food,
3: multi-layered,
4: multiple jobs.
3: Yes, they're giving back to the community in several different ways. So just wanted to shout them out.
4: Water mater. All right, there you go. That's what it's all about.
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1: All right, voicemail.
2: Guy that took his little girl skydiving, and Lunchbox and Eddie were like, oh, no, that's child abuse. That's child endangerment. I want to let y'all know, you know, the most dangerous thing that man did with his daughter was put her in his car and drive her to the drop zone. She has a better chance of getting hurt or injured in a car wreck than she ever will through skydiving. So anyways, Andy from Texas, y'all have a good day. Bye.
1: Thank you, Andy from Texas. Thoughts, Eddie?
3: Okay. I mean,
1: you don't like the argument when someone says it's more dangerous to drive?
3: No.
1: Statistically, they're not wrong.
3: I understand. But I feel like the paragliding or whatever this was an unnecessary risk.
1: Unless it was necessary for bonding with a dad who was really good and loved what he did and wanted to share it with his daughter.
3: That angle makes a little bit of sense. But I mean, the car, we get in the car because we need to get places. Like, that's not unnecessary.
1: I would say that in a car, we're trusting everybody else not to die. When he's doing that, he's trusting himself.
3: Oh, and Mother Nature and the wind and a bird that comes and pokes a hole in the glider.
1: If you guys missed the segment, go back because there was a dad and we couldn't determine if he was skydiving or paragliding. Turns out he was paragliding from a really high spot, but he had his, I don't know, 4 or 5 year old daughter with him.
3: A little older, like maybe 7 or something, but still unnecessary.
1: So everybody got their panties in a wad over it, but it's pretty crazy. The video is amazing because she's like, Dad, are we flying? And they're thousands of feet up with a parachute over them. Thank you guys for listening. Thank you for that voicemail. Always leave us voicemails. If there's something you hear that you don't like, disagree with, you do like, you agree with, or just something you want to say, we love it. So thank you. Call us 877-77-BOBBY. We're going to go for today. But we appreciate it. Check out the Bobby Bones Show podcast. There's a lot, including somebody with a really big personal announcement. It is the season of big announcements on this show. So a show member had a really big announcement. You can hear that on the Bobby Bones Show podcast. Just go search for it. 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We'll see you guys tomorrow. Bye, everybody. 106.1

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1: Hey guys, it's iHeart Country on The Verge artist Stella Lefty. It's a dream come true to have my song on the radio. It's still crazy to say. Here's my song, Boston. On a

0: Hey guys, it's I Heart Country on The Verge artist Stella Lefty. And that was my song, Boston.
1: It's Michelle Buckles. And yesterday I tried the new orange cream latte at Starbucks. And I had really high hopes for this drink. It was good. It's almost a little bit too sweet. I think next time I'll try it in the cold brew version. But it tasted exactly like... At first, I thought it kind of tasted like a orange conversation heart on Valentine's Day. But then the more I drank it, it tasted exactly like one of those Pillsbury orange rolls that I used to make as a kid. Like, I used to always get those at my grandma and grandpa's house. But really good. Just really sweet. I would try it again, though.
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It looks like Jelly Roll and Bunny unfollowed one another on Instagram. So not sure what that means for them going to be co-parenting down the road.

106 won the bowl. It's Michelle Buckles. And no matter where you are in Youngstown, the best country always plays right here. Thanks so much for turning on 106 won the bowl.

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0: little. We're kind of learning more and more little bits and pieces about Taylor and Travis's wedding, like the fact that Travis actually sang at the wedding. But one of Taylor's former besties, Carly Kloss, the supermodel, was pretty coy and did not give us much to work with.
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106 won the bowl. It's Michelle Buckles. And no matter where you are in Youngstown, the best country always plays right here. Thanks so much for turning on 106 won the bowl.

0: I just saw one of my friends like this meme and I wanted to share it with you because I thought it was funny. It says, everyone asks what I did at work today, but nobody asks what work did to me today. Which brings me to my topic here. Melanie, what do you do at work to kind of make the day just better in general?
1: I buy myself a really nice lunch every day and it's great. It like gives me something to look forward to and it breaks up my day.
0: 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But by nice lunch, I hope you also mean affordable because that sounds expensive. That adds up quick.
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106.1 The Bull. Real connection, real emotion, and yeah, a few mistakes. Well, you know what? Actually, lots of mistakes.

106.1 The Bull. It's Michelle Buckles. And shout out to you. Thank you so much for making us the most listened to country station in Niles for great songs just like this. Let me tell

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And another. And how about another? 9 chances every weekday to win

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darling. It's Michelle Buckles on 106.1 The Bull. 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

0: really, really hope happens. Morgan Wallen working on new music right now. I really hope we finally get that Luke Combs and Morgan Wallen collaboration. That would be ideal. Eek right there.
1: Take a left here, boy. Take it slow. Don't get distracted by that radio. I just rolled my eyes and I said,

0: You know what I finally tried the other day? Morgan Wallen's sweet tea, and it was so good.
1: You know, a lot of brands over the past couple of years came and went with offers and things like that. And I met, you know, the people from Real Tea, and they told me about the health benefits of it, first of all. And then they let me have an input on the recipe, and, you know, I got to taste test a bunch of different ones. My family didn't really have. They kind of already had most of the recipe pretty nailed down. So I think if I'd have came in trying to wreck the whole thing up, then they might not have liked that too much. But I did send them, like, the trial runs and things, you know, make sure they liked it, because I knew if they didn't like it, then a lot of people probably wouldn't like it. At least not, you know, from where I'm from. So they still had a piece in it, just not in the recipe. I love
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106 won the bowl. It's Michelle Buckles. And no matter where you are in Youngstown, the best country always plays right here. Thanks so much for turning on 106 won the bowl. 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

0: It's Michelle Buckles. I was just reading about this woman. She turned 93 years old. She's from Boca Raton, and she said she actually gets mistaken as someone in her 70s. She says she feels like 39, which is amazing. And she shared her secrets to life, and she said the biggest ones for her have been to roll with the punches, which solid life advice right there. She also said to listen to others and keep learning. Don't always be somebody that always wants to, you know, be a me monster. And when someone's telling you a story, interject, like, learn to be a better listener. And she said, adopt healthy habits and see your doctor regularly. So all very great advice right there.
1: We've all been there. 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

0: It's Michelle Buckles. Jane won her $1,000, and I just love what you said you're going to do with some of it.
1: I'm going to give a portion of it away in thankfulness.
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It's Michelle Buckles. And no matter where you are in Youngstown, the best country always plays right here. Thanks so much for turning on 106.1 The Bull.

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1: Hey guys, it's I Heart Country on The Verge artist Stella Lefty. Boston is a song I wrote when I was waiting on a guy who was picking me up. I couldn't stop thinking about him, and this is what I was feeling while I was waiting for him. Here's my song, Boston. On a

0: Hey guys, it's I Heart Country on The Verge artist Stella Lefty. And that was my song, Boston.
1: Well, this is so interesting. Originally, Stella Lefty was at Tulane University studying public health with no plans to do anything in music. And although she always liked music, it was kind of like a niche thing. It was more of a hobby for her. But then the turning point was, she said, during a depressive period, she studied abroad in Amsterdam and began posting some of her early songs on TikTok and YouTube. And then it kind of just went viral from there. So she honestly almost had a public health career. Who knew?
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1: I don't know. I mean, we've kicked that can down the road a little bit, and we've just never really landed on a song that I think that we both love that we want to do. You know, I don't think it's out of the question at all. I think it would be

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0: You know, I don't know how the man has time. It's Michelle Buckles, and I recently finished Dutton Ranch and Marshalls. Loved both of them. And today I read that Taylor Sheridan is actually writing two movies, two feature films that are going to come out in theaters in the next couple years. I am so intrigued.
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106 won the bowl. It's Michelle Buckles. And what song would you like to hear? 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

0: Okay, now this might be somewhat of a hot take. 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

0: A childhood dream come true right here. It's Michelle Buckle. So apparently Macaulay Culkin has actually met with Disney to possibly bring back a new Home Alone movie.
1: I got a tip the other day that there was a very interesting sighting on the Disney lot. Macaulay Culkin was there, and he's talked about having an idea for a new Home Alone. And Disney is like salivating.
0: Oh, I bet. That would be the best Christmas present ever.
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It's Michelle Buckles. Thanks so much for hanging with me. Have a great rest of your Thursday. Don't forget, another chance to win $1,000. It's coming up at 3 o'clock.

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My name's Corey. No matter where you are in Youngstown, the best country always plays right here with us. So thank you for turning us on. 1061 The Bull, Youngstown's number one for new country. Yeah, this time.

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1: You ever been in a robo-taxi before? I have not, and I'm not really compelled to get into one. I don't know, they kind of sketch me out. And in the past, when I've been next to them, I've never seen anybody in them. And for me, that's a red flag. It's like going to a restaurant that's empty. There's not a line at the front. It's probably not a good place. My name's Corey, and there's a report out saying that they are outperforming human drivers when it comes to accidents and efficiency. My take on this is us human drivers, we always say we know a shortcut, yet these robo-taxis, they just probably arrive 12 minutes earlier in silent fashion.
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106.1 The Bull, Youngstown's number one for new country. Shark Week continues tonight on the Discovery Channel. One show will be called What Shark Attacked? Terrible title. It's investigating mysterious ocean encounters. Another one's going to be Ultimate Shark Dive, doing extreme stunts in the water around sharks, I take it. All right, I'll watch that with some popcorn.

106.1 The Bull. Hey, it's Bobby Bones. Tomorrow morning, 9 a.m., we'll kick off the weekend with the Friday morning dance party. And then after that, everybody's favorite game, Easy Trivia.

0: Youngstown's number one for new country, 1061 The Bull. 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Shannon, you want to request who?
1: What's his name? The singer.
0: The singer. We play just a few singers.
1: I can picture him, but I can't think of his name. Blonde hair.
0: Really narrowing it down for me.
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0: Okay, cool. How about this? How about I play you a country song next? 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
1: I just pretend to be busy. I do that a lot, too. Well, I've got your Jason Aldean. He'll play after this, all right?
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1: Oh my God. Yes. That's amazing.
0: That was Marjorie after she got the news that she won $1,000. Hopefully she treats herself, goes on a shopping spree. You've got one more chance to win today. It's going to happen.

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1: 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And then after that, everybody's favorite game, Easy Trivia. 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

0: 106.1 The Bull. My name's Corey, and no matter where you are in Youngstown, the best country always plays right here with us. So thank you for turning us on. 106.1 The Bull, Youngstown's number one for new country.
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1: 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Here's my song, Boston. On a

0: Hey guys, it's I Heart Country on The Verge artist Stella Lefty. And that was my song, Boston.
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2: Who? 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A lot of noise on your side of the phone. 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
2: 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All right, much better. 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

0: Arizona, man. What country am I in?
1: It doesn't matter. It's 5 o'clock somewhere.
0: It's always on 5 in Margaritaville, come to think of it.
1: Yeah, I heard that.
0: You've been there, haven't you?
1: Yes, sir.
0: I've seen your boat there.

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0: Do a lot of driving. This will fill up your tank a bunch of times. One more chance at a grand today. It's coming up at 5.
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1: 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That way, next time you want to listen, you just tap us and we start singing versus you having to search for us and it taking a while. Just makes things easier. Had an interesting police chase the other day in Pasadena, California. This high-speed car chase with police got up to 130 miles per hour. He even lost the helicopters for a bit because he was going so fast. But the interesting thing is during the middle of the police chase, he stopped to get gas. It's like, sir, you're under arrest. Yeah, totally. Yeah, just right after I see if the station has rewards points. It didn't go down that way. He actually got back in the car and continued driving and eventually was apprehended. Fortunately, nobody got hurt.
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0: 1061 The Bull. Mackenzie, thanks for having us on. Just headed home, and you'll be doing what for the rest of the night?
1: Hang out with my dog.
0: Just hang with the pup. That's probably the most single thing I've ever heard.
1: Yeah.
0: Which I'm right there with you. I got two dogs I hang out with, actually, at work.

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1: So after work yesterday, I did it. Went and saw The Odyssey. That is a long movie. If you ask me to describe the movie, I would say it's long. It's long. Good movie. Long. Very long. It's a great movie for eating popcorn. If you're like me and you love buttery popcorn, went through three buckets. And I wasn't feeling that great today because of it. If you saw, what did you think besides it being long? Hit me up on the free iHeartRadio up at the top back, Mike. Got a request for Josh Ross from Stephanie, so he's going to play next.

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1: 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My name's Corey, and Beth, you just left a restaurant. Do you consider yourself a good tipper?
2: Amazing.
1: An amazing tipper. So what did you leave today?
2: We left 19 on 61.
1: 19 on 61. So if I need to carry the 2 on that, then move the 1.
2: So a big percentage.
1: I'm a big boy. I can do the math. Actually, I don't think I can. Let me go to ChatGPT. Hang on.
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1: You a fan of, say, I don't know, Snoop Dogg, the Goo Goo Dolls, Lainey Wilson? 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

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He'd always stop right there and say,

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No matter where you are in Youngstown, the best country always plays right here with us. So thank you for turning us on. 106.1 The Bull, Youngstown's number one for new country.

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0: say so. Number one for new country and Bobby Bones in the morning. 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
1: Dan and Chase Say So. 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
1: It's Morgan Wallen and Posty there. My name is Wayne D, and she is Tay. Kickstart call time. Want to be get you on the radio. Have you not called before? You should try it right now. 1-877-367-4432.

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No matter where you're at in Youngstown, we got the best country always playing right here. 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
1: Love the Kickstart call. Love getting to meet and hang out with y'all. Listen, if you've ever heard us do the Kickstart call, this isn't like a, oh, I'm too shy, I can't. Just call.
2: Yeah, just call and say hi. Tell us what you're up to.
1: The worst part is you're going to hear yourself on the radio and go, oh my God, do I sound like that? I've done that for 24 years.
2: Same.
1: Yes, you do sound like that. Yeah. Tay, go ahead.
2: All right, let's go to our first call. Who do we have?
3: Hiya, it's Annie.
1: What up, Annie? How are you?
3: Oh, I'm grand. So I just spent my whole morning at the vet because my dog somehow found and ate a chocolate bar.
2: Oh no, that's the worst.
3: Yeah, she's totally fine. But yeah, this girl takes years off my life.
1: Can I tell a weird dog story?
2: Yeah.
3: I would love a weird dog story.
1: So the last time I took one of my dogs to the vet, I have five, but that's not the point of the story. I took one of the dogs to the vet. She's only like 5 years old. And they were like, hey, we're having problems getting a sample out of the back.
2: Yeah.
1: Right? And I'm like, okay. They're like, so let us figure out like why that's so difficult and, you know, give us a few minutes. They come back with a sock in a bag. She had swallowed one of my son's Jordan socks that he just had to have, and literally they pulled it out. It went through her stomach, and I laughed. They're like, that could kill her.
2: Oh, yeah.
1: Like that could kill your dog.
2: Yeah. And of course, it's the most expensive sock.
1: like, damn, these couldn't have been some like champion socks or something.
2: Oh no.
3: So, wow, that's wild.
1: Yeah, so I'm not trying to one-up your chocolate story, but I'd rather that than them bringing a duty-covered sock into the room.
3: Yeah, I feel you. That's traumatizing.
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1: And we are so thankful that you're hanging out with us. It's Wayne, D, and Tay. Thursday's all about group therapy, though.
2: Yes, and today we're talking about weddings and how they can be expensive. 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
1: Yeah, this is a good

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1: 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And then after that, everybody's favorite game, Easy Trivia. 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
1: Got some big stories coming up. Tay plugged into Nashville. What are we about to talk about?
2: So we're getting ready for a new song from a big artist, and he talked a little bit about it. It's going to be cool.
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2: All right, first we start things out with Megan Maroney, who was distraught the other night when she had to cancel her show. She did three songs in Denver and then had to stop the show because she's been sick. And she said she tried to push through, but she just couldn't.
3: You know what the internet is saying?
2: What?
3: She had lettuce.
2: She had lettuce?
3: She
2: had lettuce. I hope not. I really hope. It sounds like she has, like, the flu or something.
3: Yeah. Yeah.
2: Because even her voice was going in and out. She could not sing, which is why she had to stop the show. But she did, you know, ask the crowd for forgiveness, and she was just absolutely in tears and, like I said, distraught over it. So I feel bad for her. Next, Jelly Roll has been through a lot lately, but him and Post Malone have seemed to create a very close bond. Just the other night, while they closed out a show together after singing their song Losers, Post addressed what Jelly Roll was going through, and he just said, I want you to know, like, I'm here for you, and I really appreciate you coming to the show and just killing it, and you're doing such a great job. He just went on and on about how great Jelly Roll is.
3: Yeah.
2: So that's cool to have a friend like that.
3: Heck yeah.
2: And then last, we're getting a new track from Kenny Chesney. It's from his Silver Sands Marina project. But the song is called Burn My Boat. That song's going to come out tomorrow. And he says the song is really just the exact thing he wanted to say of where he was at in his life and how there is no greater peace than freedom. And that's kind of what the song represents.
3: His friends, I call him Ken. His friends call him Ken. So.
2: Oh, is that what they call him, Wayne?
3: That's what we call him.
2: That is crazy.
3: Yeah.
2: Oh my God. That's your iHeartCountry Roundup with Tay.
4: You've probably heard all.